0: House Committee on Energy Chairman Jose Alvarez pressed the Department of Energy for an immediate solution to the continuing power shortage in Visayas, but said the DOE has yet to present one. Energy Undersecretary Mario Marcigan explained that simultaneous outages of major power plants in Mindanao have limited the power that can be transferred to the Visayas. Only about 50 megawatts can currently be transferred because several plants remain unavailable. Marasigan warned that yellow and red alerts could still occur in the second and third weeks of October, underscoring the continuing vulnerability of the Visayas power supply. Sectoral groups mark the 54th anniversary of the Declaration of Martial Law with renewed calls for accountability for corruption, saying the fight against government abuse must continue amid heightened security around Malacañang and restrictions imposed on earlier protests. Malacañang was placed under lockdown for the expected protests, with police deploying more than 17,000 personnel in Metro Manila. The palace said the measures were intended to ensure public safety while respecting the rallyists' constitutional right to peaceful assembly. Police arrested the sister of actress Kim Chi in Mandaluyong City on Sunday over 124 counts of qualified theft stemming from alleged financial discrepancies in their business. The court recommended bail of 5.8 million pesos. The Quezon City Prosecutor's Office found sufficient grounds to charge Lacambini with 124 counts of qualified theft, involving a total of $44,396,331.65.
1: Pinoy Pop and Originals.
2: Another hour with the best Pinoy Originals. Star.

0: Heidi, did you know that emperor penguins huddle together during Arctic winters, taking turns standing on the cold outer edge so every bird gets a chance to warm up in the middle?
1: I love that.
0: I do too. That's
1: wonderful.
0: Really cool.
1: That's teamwork, man.
0: That is teamwork. And you know what they say, Heidi? Teamwork makes the dream
1: work. It sure does.
0: So that is really cool. Heidi and I have a similar thing. I'm the one that's always cold and she's always hot. So
1: I'm always hot. But you have blankets. You just refuse to use them.
0: Yeah, because you pull them all over to your side. You know, like, it's so hot in here. I'm like, oh, you took all my blankets. All right. We don't know everything, but now we know this.

0: Time now for the joke of the day with my beautiful bride, Heidi Small. What you got over there?
1: Well, today I have three, which means they are all so unapologetically
0: They must really be bad.
1: The first one is a record. Did you hear about the fire in the shoe factory? 10,000 souls were lost. Aww. The police said some heels started it. So dumb.
0: It was good until you got the heel thing in
1: there. Yeah. What's Forrest Gump's password?
0: I don't know.
1: One Forrest One. And did you hear about the medieval lamp? It's a nightlight.
0: What?
1: Night. K-N-I-G-H-T.
0: Where do you get these things? Eating Laffy Taffy in the other room? It's not good. All right. That is your joke of the day. I apologize on her behalf. Thanks for listening to the John and Heidi Show.

0: that I've fallen.
1: Time now for the scoop of the day. 30% have consulted astrology or tarot cards or a fortune teller. That's not really something I'm into, but I know there are people who do that.
2: Yeah.
1: And I've read the astrology things. I'm a Sagittarius. I've read those before, but I've never read it because I'm like, ooh, I better check before I make a decision. But I know there are some people who do that. And if that's your thing, that's your thing. I'm not here to tell you that you're wrong. I'm saying I believe in God and I, you know, pray. And I know there are people who think that's weird too. So you do you, I do me, we're all good. And before you taste your food, did you know your brain might have already decided if it tastes good even before you take a taste? And a lot of the time it's thanks to the label. Yeah. A new study found that putting a number in a food or drink brand name can make people expect it to taste better, even when the product itself is identical. Researchers found that spelling out the number like S-E-V-E-N works even better than using the digit 7. They believe the extra mental effort of reading the word makes the product seem more complex and of higher quality. The study found that the sound of certain numbers can influence taste expectations too. And it's not just numbers. Fonts and the length of the brand name can also change how we perceive flavor and healthfulness. What'd you think of that?
2: Very cool.
1: So I'm not sure if the different numbers have different values as far as how much we think
2: they're
1: good. Yeah,
2: I have no idea.
1: But I'm thinking of some things like V8.
2: 7 Up.
1: 7 Up, yeah.
2: Yep.
1: Yeah, there's probably a whole bunch of them. I can't think of any right now, so it's your scoop of the
2: Sixlets.
1: Day.
2: Sixlets.
1: Cheerios.
2: Oh, that's those don't exist
1: that's
2: anymore.
1: Not a zero,
2: I have not
1: that's an
2: seen
1: O.
2: Sixlets.
1: All right.
2: Sixlets in years. Have you?
1: I haven't. I have to look for them now. I don't know if they're still around. That is your scoop of the day on the John and Heidi Show.
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0: time now for
1: Dear John Letters.
0: I got an interesting Dear John letter here. Here we go. Dear John, my mother is living in an assisted living center. She loves it for the most part, but lately she's been feeling bad about something. There are two ladies who play a card game each day. They've pretty much alienated everyone else in the entire facility. But it takes at least three people to play this game. My mother plays with them and loses every single time. She doesn't care that she loses, but the ladies are very rude about it, and they've made my mother feel bad. She says she's the only playing because nobody else will play with them anymore. And if she doesn't play, they're not able to play the game. My mother puts everyone else above her own feelings, so she plays with them and takes the rudeness. The one lady shouts, "You lose again," after almost every game. The other lady says things like, "Are you sure you even know how to play?"
1: Wow.
0: My mother said she lets them win. Because there was a time where she did win and they were even worse. They're sore losers and somehow sore winners too. I told my mom to quit playing with them, but she doesn't want them to feel bad. Imagine that. Why should she care if they feel bad when they make everyone feel bad every single week? Any ideas on how I can help my mother in this situation? I think she should suggest a different card game or maybe bring a board game next time. What are your thoughts? Signed, devastated daughter. What do you think, Heidi?
1: If they're sore winners or losers either way, it's not going to matter what game they're playing. They're going to still be that way. I think what she needs to do is just flat out say, look, I really do want to keep playing with you, but when you say things like this to me, it's hurtful and it makes me not want to play with you. If you point it out to them and let them know
0: this is why
1: that
0: no
1: what
0: else
1: you're
0: will
1: doing,
0: play.
1: Yeah, what you're doing is hurtful, they may think twice before they say things like that next time. And then if they don't, even after you've said that, if they still don't respect you enough, then that's when you say, I'm no longer playing. I'm sorry. I tried. I told you what was bothering me and you didn't change your behavior. So I'm done.
0: And maybe what they should do is learn a game that you can play with just two. Because if you can't have a third person involved without making that third person feel bad, then maybe they need to just find a different game to play.
1: Yeah.
0: And I don't know what the game is. That's one of the things that I probably should have asked.
1: We could teach them mini golf.
0: Yeah. I was going to just say, we learned a game, and our friends, I thought they were awesome to play with. Some friends of ours taught us a game called golf. I don't remember how to play that at all.
1: Even still, I know they just taught us again, and I've already forgotten. Yeah.
0: So we forgot how to play. But back in February, they taught us again because we were like, oh, hey, we want to do that again. So then they showed us, and it takes four people. That one does.
1: Yeah.
0: And we found a way to make it work for two.
1: Yep.
0: And it wasn't because other people were bad to play with, but it's that we're together all the time.
1: Right.
0: So it's like, oh, hey, we should find a way to do this where we just kind of consolidated the game, made it instead of golf, we play what we call mini golf.
1: Mini golf, yeah.
0: And so we just found a way to play with just the
1: two
0: of us.
1: So yeah, maybe those two need to just find a two-person game.
0: I was going
1: to
0: say, maybe what your mother should do is she should say, I have some suggestions. Either we learn how to play where we can invite other people and everybody wants to play with you. You guys love playing this game, but nobody wants to play because you're so rude and so mean. They must not realize they're being mean and rude. Either that or they don't care.
1: Right.
0: But if they knew that that's the reason that they're all by themselves, then at that point, that's where you go, here's some ideas for some games. And maybe you, as the daughter, devastated daughter, if you go online and Google card games that you can play with two people and then give your mom a list of those and just say, hey, here's some games you guys can play by yourselves because you've pushed everyone away. And I've tried really hard to be the one person that will play with you, but now you've pushed me away as well. So here's the list of games that you guys should probably learn because it's just the two of you. Yeah. Nobody else wants to play with you.
1: Life is too short to put yourself through something that's making you uncomfortable.
0: Yeah.
1: So if you're not enjoying it, don't play.
0: Well, and I can tell you, there are people in my life that I quit hanging out with because every time I would hang out with them, I felt like I would walk away going, why do I hang out with them?
1: Yeah.
0: They're rude to me the entire time. I had a guy that back when, this is a long time ago, but every time I would go and have lunch with him, when I would get done with that, I would think, why are we even friends?
1: Yeah.
0: Well, I don't like the dude because he's so rude to other people. He's so mean to me. Like everything he would say, I haven't seen the guy in 30 years and I don't know. Maybe he's better now. I hope he is. But it was never fun to hang out with him because when I would leave that lunch, it was usually we'd go to lunch. I'd leave and I just felt
1: bad.
0: Like I don't want to hang out with you anymore.
1: Yeah.
0: And then he would call me and want to get together. And I moved away. That's why it finally changed.
1: Yeah.
0: But I was like, oh, that's what I had to do. I just had to leave the state. Okay, there we go. So anyway, if you've got advice for devastated daughter, you can chime in at facebook.com/ John and Heidi Show.
2: Wow.

0: House Committee on Energy Chairman Jose Alvarez pressed the Department of Energy for an immediate solution to the continuing power shortage in Visayas, but said the DOE has yet to present one. Energy Undersecretary Mario Marcigan explained that simultaneous outages of major power plants in Mindanao have limited the power that can be transferred to the Visayas. Only about 50 megawatts can currently be transferred because several plants remain unavailable. Marasigan warned that yellow and red alerts could still occur in the second and third weeks of October, underscoring the continuing vulnerability of the Visayas power supply. Sectoral groups mark the 54th anniversary of the Declaration of Martial Law with renewed calls for accountability for corruption, saying the fight against government abuse must continue amid heightened security around Malacañang and restrictions imposed on earlier protests. Malacañang was placed under lockdown for the expected protests, with police deploying more than 17,000 personnel in Metro Manila. The palace said the measures were intended to ensure public safety while respecting the rallyists' constitutional right to peaceful assembly. Police arrested the sister of actress Kim Chi in Mandaluyong City on Sunday over 124 counts of qualified theft stemming from alleged financial discrepancies in their business. The court recommended bail of 5.8 million pesos. The Quezon City Prosecutor's Office found sufficient grounds to charge Lacambini with 124 counts of qualified theft, involving a total of $44,396,331.65.
1: Pinoy Pop and Originals.
2: 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Start

0: Time now for the movie quota of the day. Again, I think I hit the mother load of the easiest quotes in the world because I got a couple of them here that I'm like, oh, she's going to get this. From 1987, here's the quote. Nobody puts baby in a corner.
1: Oh, it's Dirty Dancing.
0: Yeah. We just watched that. Johnny Castle said that.
1: It's and a you great know what? Movie.
0: I forgot how much I liked that.
1: It's a great movie.
0: And we watched a thing on Netflix years ago. It was the movies that made us or whatever. And that movie almost didn't get made.
1: Yeah.
0: It was like thrown in a dumpster. They weren't going to use it. And then somebody, I think they fished the script out of a dumpster, didn't they? If I remember
1: I
0: that correctly.
1: So. I can't remember.
0: Anyway, yeah, it was a good movie. It's called Dirty Dancing. It's from 1987. That is your movie quote of the day on the John and Heidi Show.

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1: I have some more Pez info for you.
0: Oh, I like this stuff. This has been fun.
1: It debuted in the United States in 1952, but the peppermint candy from nondescript containers flopped. So the company decided to market the products as candy and toys for kids instead and stop making tools for adults and instead added the little heads on the top and then made all the different candy flavors. And the first ever kids Pez dispenser, the Halloween Witch, was launched in 1957. So that's how long these little fellas have been around.
0: Well, that's really cool.
1: Today, the world's Pez supply all originates at a single factory in Orange, Connecticut. The factory goes through more than 12,000 pounds of sugar every single day to make 12 million individual candy pieces.
0: That's wild.
1: 3,000 pounds of pressure are applied to the sugar mix inside of molds, which solidifies it into the hardened candy bricks.
0: Huh.
1: Isn't that crazy?
0: That is crazy.
1: I just love Pez. I love Pez. I love the whole concept of Pez.
0: I know.
1: In fact, I have an animal Pez dispenser in my purse right now.
0: Well, that's
1: Animal
0: fantastic.
1: The drummer from the Muppets.
0: I love that. That is really good.
1: It's news to me.
0: That is also news to me.
2: 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The best OPM and Pinoy Pop.

0: Fun fact for you, Heidi.
1: What is that, John?
0: The Chinese census has a 2% margin of error. That comes out to about 26.7 million people.
1: Whew.
0: So 2% is 26 million people. Yeah. Fun fact for you, Heidi.
1: What's that, John?
0: In the year 2016, so 10 years ago, a dude by the name of Mozart, you've heard of him, right?
1: Oh, yeah.
0: Yeah. He sold more CDs than Adele and Drake and Beyonce combined.
1: Doesn't surprise me.
0: More Mozart.
1: That's awesome.
0: 10 years ago.
1: That's awesome.
0: That dude's doing good, yeah, considering he's been dead for a long, long time. Fun fact for you, Heidi.
1: What's that, John?
0: Hitler thought the 1937 Disney movie Snow White and the Seven Dwarfs was one of the greatest films ever made.
1: Really?
0: Did they that on the posters? High praise to Hitler? I don't think that's something
1: Hitler,
0: you really
1: five
0: promote.
1: Stars. Two enthusiastic thumbs up.
0: I don't think that's something you promote, really. And another fun fact for you, Heidi.
1: What's that, John?
0: The film shoot for Grease went through 100,000 pieces of bubble gum. Because they were all chewing gum. And one final
1: fun. That's a lot of gum.
0: That
1: Holy
0: is a
1: cow.
0: Whole lot of fun. You know what? And I'm going to just stop right there. Several fun facts. Now, you know, thanks for listening to The John and Heidi Show. The

0: Time now for some weird news. Singapore is offering citizens a little cash to put down their phones and pick up a book.
1: Oh,
0: seems
1: nice.
0: Weird, but the country has launched a 5-year campaign designed to make reading a daily habit, and they're gamifying the whole thing. Read at least 15 minutes a day, log it online, and earn 20 virtual coins. Collect 1,000 coins, and you get one Singapore dollar. That's 50 days of reading for about 80 cents U.S. The goal is to fight shrinking attention spans, fight doom scrolling, and fight brain rot by encouraging more deep reading.
1: Critics, I love that plan.
0: Say they wonder if money can really create a lasting love of books. Others say, hey, whatever. If it works, it works. I got an idea. I know what creates a love for reading. Pizza. Little personal pizzas.
1: Yes, it did.
0: Do you remember Book It? Back
1: oh,
0: when
1: yeah.
0: Kids?
1: I mean, loved Book It.
0: Yeah, Heidi read a lot of books, or at least she reported that she read a lot of books.
1: I still read. I do enjoy reading.
0: She is a lifelong reader, all because of Pizza Hut. So
1: I agree.
0: You.
1: That is true. I am very motivated by food.
0: I'm motivated by pizza. You know what I want? No, I want some pizza. All right. Thanks for listening to the John and Heidi Show. Wow.

0: House Committee on Energy Chairman Jose Alvarez pressed the Department of Energy for an immediate solution to the continuing power shortage in Visayas, but said the DOE has yet to present one. Energy Undersecretary Mario Marcigan explained that simultaneous outages of major power plants in Mindanao have limited the power that can be transferred to the Visayas. Only about 50 megawatts can currently be transferred because several plants remain unavailable. Marasigan warned that yellow and red alerts could still occur in the second and third weeks of October, underscoring the continuing vulnerability of the Visayas power supply. Sectoral groups marked the 54th anniversary of the Declaration of Martial Law with renewed calls for accountability for corruption, saying the fight against government abuse must continue amid heightened security around Malacañang and restrictions imposed on earlier protests. Malacañang was placed under lockdown for the expected protests, with police deploying more than 17,000 personnel in Metro Manila. The palace said the measures were intended to ensure public safety while respecting the rallyists' constitutional right to peaceful assembly. Police arrested the sister of actress Kim Chi in Mandaluyong City on Sunday over 124 counts of qualified theft stemming from alleged financial discrepancies in their business. The court recommended bail of 5.8 million pesos. The Quezon City Prosecutor's Office found sufficient grounds to charge Lacambini with 124 counts of qualified theft, involving a total of 44,396,331.65.
1: Pinoy Pop and Originals.
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0: Time now for the question of the day. This one's for you, Heidi. 10% of us have given this ridiculous thing to our dog. What is it? I've never done this. You probably have.
1: Given this to our dog?
0: Yeah.
1: An outfit?
0: No.
1: Oh.
0: A greeting card.
1: Oh,
0: have you ever
1: no.
0: given our dog a birthday
1: no.
0: card?
1: No.
0: Okay. Well, I could see you do that because you have cards for everyone. So why not for
1: not
0: the
1: for my dogs. I've got cards from my dogs,
0: 10%?
1: But not for my dogs.
0: 10%. You have gotten cards from the dogs?
1: I have cards that say like, oh, yeah, happy Father's Day, Dad, or whatever on them that I've never even dug out to give you.
0: And you are mocking the 10% of people who
1: give
0: their cards.
1: I don't give a card to my dog. My dog can't read.
0: But how can they pick out and sign a card then? Right. Yeah. You take the high road, Heidi. That is the question of the day. And I've got so many questions. Thanks for listening to the John and Heidi Show. Stop.

0: Time now for something special with Heidi Small. What do you have for me there, Heidi?
1: All right, so I have another phrase in English that is translated into other languages for us today. And today's is mind your beeswax.
0: Oh, yeah, I've heard that.
1: I have too.
0: What do they say elsewhere?
1: In French, they say, take care of your own onions.
0: Oh, wow. Okay.
1: In Swedish, take care of yourself.
0: All right.
1: Japanese, it's an unnecessary help.
0: Oh, okay.
1: So in other words, you're not helping. I don't
0: not
1: need
0: helping.
1: To hear from you.
0: Yeah.
1: Catalan, which I don't even know what language that is. Have you ever heard of that, Catalan?
0: I have no idea. What do they say?
1: You have to do nothing of it.
0: Huh.
1: And then in Spanish, don't stick your nose where it's not called.
0: Wow.
1: Yeah.
0: I like that one the best.
1: I kind of do too.
0: That's good. That's
1: I also like take care of your own onions just because that's such a random thing to say.
0: I'm going to just start saying that to people.
1: It's no more random, I guess, than mind your own beeswax.
0: You should take care of your own onions. They're like, yeah. I don't even have onions.
1: I don't know what you're talking
0: Sir,
1: about.
0: Sir, that's a weird way to start a conversation too. All right. That is something special with Heidi Small.

0: Time now for the list. I have funny city names. There's a website called vroomvroomvroom.com that they came out with the 120 funniest city names. So I'm not going to go through all of them, but I've got like the top here. Ugly England, and apparently it's a beautiful place with an unfortunate name. It's U-G-L-E-Y, Ugly England.
1: Oh, okay.
0: Vulcan, Alberta, Canada. Wagga Wagga, Australia. Ogre, Latvia. Ogre, which apparently is means something different there than it means elsewhere. Peculiar, Missouri, which is kind of weird.
1: It's peculiar.
0: Odd, West Virginia.
1: All right.
0: No Name, California. I'm sorry, No Name, Colorado. No Name, Colorado.
1: Okay.
0: Upper Thong, England.
1: Oh.
0: My Large Intestine, Texas.
1: Oh.
0: Kill, Ireland. Looneyville, nice. Texas. And then the number one weirdest name on the list here is Lick Fork, Virginia.
1: Yeah, so, wow.
0: Yeah. So there's the list if you're interested. It's in the show notes for today at johnandheidishow.com.
2: Yeah.

0: We always like to wrap things up around here with good news, and I think this is good news. Take a listen to this. An injured pelican knocks on the office of the NOAA fisheries looking for help. So this pelican in Florida came knocking, quite literally, on the door looking for help for its beak.
1: How cute is that?
0: Use its beak.
1: Aww.
0: Unusual encounter happened at the NOAA Southeast Fisheries Science Center in Panama City, Florida. Employees heard a distinct tapping sound coming from the door. They went out to see what was going on. There's a pelican just standing on the stoop with fishing line wrapped around its wings,
1: aww,
0: deeply embedded fish hook, and cactus spine stuck in its foot. Fortunately, the bird came to the right place. This is the exact place that it should have been. The pelican had double barbed treble hook deeply embedded in its wing, along with several feet of monofilament fishing line wrapped around. Luckily, the staff includes animal experts who quickly stepped up to help. They snipped the hook barb and then pulled the hook through. They unwound the fishing line. They got the bird's wing all fixed up. They even removed the cactus spines from its foot. Everything took about 10 minutes.
1: Oh.
0: Biologists said the pelican remained surprisingly calm through the whole process. They say it must have known it was in good hands.
1: Isn't it crazy that he knew where to go?
0: Yeah. Once the fishing line and hook were removed, the bird received a clean bill of health. The pelican was ready to return to the wild.
1: Wow.
0: Then they asked him for his credit card, and he said, put it on my bill. No, he didn't. None of that happened. They said that it took to the sky, finally free from pain and free from the weight that had been weighing it down.
1: Wow.
0: Whether the pelican intentionally sought out help or simply happened to find the right doorstep, one thing is certain. They couldn't have picked a better place to have knocked on the door.
1: That is crazy.
0: That really is. And I think it's really cool. Can you imagine if that's what you do for a job? I'm here to help birds, and then one knocks on the door.
1: Yeah, he's like, hello.
0: Want to help me out? Got a little bit of stuff on my beak.
1: That is so cool.
0: That is very wild. I've got a link to it in the show notes for today at johnandheidishow.com. Time to say goodbye, Heidi.
1: Goodbye, Heidi.
0: Goodbye, everybody. Have a great day. Thank you for listening to The John and Heidi Show.

0: House Committee on Energy Chairman Jose Alvarez pressed the Department of Energy for an immediate solution to the continuing power shortage in Visayas, but said the DOE has yet to present one. Energy Undersecretary Mario Marcigan explained that simultaneous outages of major power plants in Mindanao have limited the power that can be transferred to the Visayas. Only about 50 megawatts can currently be transferred because several plants remain unavailable. Marasigan warned that yellow and red alerts could still occur in the second and third weeks of October, underscoring the continuing vulnerability of the Visayas power supply. Sectoral groups marked the 54th anniversary of the Declaration of Martial Law with renewed calls for accountability for corruption, saying the fight against government abuse must continue amid heightened security around Malacañang and restrictions imposed on earlier protests. Malacañang was placed under lockdown for the expected protests, with police deploying more than 17,000 personnel in Metro Manila. The palace said the measures were intended to ensure public safety while respecting the rallyists' constitutional right to peaceful assembly. Police arrested the sister of actress Kim Chi in Mandaluyong City on Sunday over 124 counts of qualified theft stemming from alleged financial discrepancies in their business. The court recommended bail of 5.8 million pesos. The Quezon City Prosecutor's Office found sufficient grounds to charge Lacambini with 124 counts of qualified theft, involving a total of 44,396,331.65.
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2: Another hour with the best Pinoy Originals. Start

0: House Committee on Energy Chairman José Álvarez pressed the Department of Energy for an immediate solution to the continuing power shortage in Visayas, but said the DOE has yet to present one. Energy Undersecretary Mario Marcigan explained that simultaneous outages of major power plants in Mindanao have limited the power that can be transferred to the Visayas. Only about 50 megawatts can currently be transferred because several plants remain unavailable. Marasigan warned that yellow and red alerts could still occur in the second and third weeks of October, underscoring the continuing vulnerability of the Visayas power supply. Sectoral groups mark the 54th anniversary of the Declaration of Martial Law with renewed calls for accountability for corruption, saying the fight against government abuse must continue amid heightened security around Malacañang and restrictions imposed on earlier protests. Malacañang was placed under lockdown for the expected protests, with police deploying more than 17,000 personnel in Metro Manila. The palace said the measures were intended to ensure public safety while respecting the rallyists' constitutional right to peaceful assembly. Police arrested the sister of actress Kim Chi in Mandaluyong City on Sunday over 124 counts of qualified theft stemming from alleged financial discrepancies in their business. The court recommended bail of 5.8 million pesos. The Quezon City Prosecutor's Office found sufficient grounds to charge Lacambini with 124 counts of qualified theft, involving a total of $44,396,331.65.
1: Pinoy Pop and Originals.
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0: House Committee on Energy Chairman Jose Alvarez pressed the Department of Energy for an immediate solution to the continuing power shortage in Visayas, but said the DOE has yet to present one. Energy Undersecretary Mario Marcigan explained that simultaneous outages of major power plants in Mindanao have limited the power that can be transferred to the Visayas. Only about 50 megawatts can currently be transferred because several plants remain unavailable. Marasigan warned that yellow and red alerts could still occur in the second and third weeks of October, underscoring the continuing vulnerability of the Visayas power supply. Sectoral groups mark the 54th anniversary of the Declaration of Martial Law with renewed calls for accountability for corruption, saying the fight against government abuse must continue amid heightened security around Malacañang and restrictions imposed on earlier protests. Malacañang was placed under lockdown for the expected protests, with police deploying more than 17,000 personnel in Metro Manila. The palace said the measures were intended to ensure public safety while respecting the rallyists' constitutional right to peaceful assembly. Police arrested the sister of actress Kim Chi in Mandaluyong City on Sunday over 124 counts of qualified theft stemming from alleged financial discrepancies in their business. The court recommended bail of 5.8 million pesos. The Quezon City Prosecutor's Office found sufficient grounds to charge Lacambini with 124 counts of qualified theft, involving a total of $44,396,331.65.
1: Pinoy Pop and Originals.
2: Another hour with the best Pinoy Originals. Start.

0: House Committee on Energy Chairman José Álvarez pressed the Department of Energy for an immediate solution to the continuing power shortage in Visayas, but said the DOE has yet to present one. Energy Undersecretary Mario Marcigan explained that simultaneous outages of major power plants in Mindanao have limited the power that can be transferred to the Visayas. Only about 50 megawatts can currently be transferred because several plants remain unavailable. Marasigan warned that yellow and red alerts could still occur in the second and third weeks of October, underscoring the continuing vulnerability of the Visayas power supply. Sectoral groups mark the 54th anniversary of the Declaration of Martial Law with renewed calls for accountability for corruption, saying the fight against government abuse must continue amid heightened security around Malacañang and restrictions imposed on earlier protests. Malacañang was placed under lockdown for the expected protests, with police deploying more than 17,000 personnel in Metro Manila. The palace said the measures were intended to ensure public safety while respecting the rallyists' constitutional right to peaceful assembly. Police arrested the sister of actress Kim Chi in Mandaluyong City on Sunday over 124 counts of qualified theft stemming from alleged financial discrepancies in their business. The court recommended bail of 5.8 million pesos. The Quezon City Prosecutor's Office found sufficient grounds to charge Lacambini with 124 counts of qualified theft, involving a total of $44,396,331.65.
1: Pinoy Pop and Originals.
2: Another hour with the best Pinoy Originals. Start.

0: House Committee on Energy Chairman José Álvarez pressed the Department of Energy for an immediate solution to the continuing power shortage in Visayas, but said the DOE has yet to present one. Energy Undersecretary Mario Marcigan explained that simultaneous outages of major power plants in Mindanao have limited the power that can be transferred to the Visayas. Only about 50 megawatts can currently be transferred because several plants remain unavailable. Marasigan warned that yellow and red alerts could still occur in the second and third weeks of October, underscoring the continuing vulnerability of the Visayas power supply. Sectoral groups mark the 54th anniversary of the Declaration of Martial Law with renewed calls for accountability for corruption, saying the fight against government abuse must continue amid heightened security around Malacañang and restrictions imposed on earlier protests. Malacañang was placed under lockdown for the expected protests, with police deploying more than 17,000 personnel in Metro Manila. The palace said the measures were intended to ensure public safety while respecting the rallyists' constitutional right to peaceful assembly. Police arrested the sister of actress Kim Chi in Mandaluyong City on Sunday over 124 counts of qualified theft stemming from alleged financial discrepancies in their business. The court recommended bail of 5.8 million pesos. The Quezon City Prosecutor's Office found sufficient grounds to charge Lacambini with 124 counts of qualified theft, involving a total of 44,396,331.65.
1: Pinoy Pop and Originals.
2: Another hour with the best Pinoy Originals. Start

0: House Committee on Energy Chairman Jose Alvarez pressed the Department of Energy for an immediate solution to the continuing power shortage in Visayas, but said the DOE has yet to present one. Energy Undersecretary Mario Marcigan explained that simultaneous outages of major power plants in Mindanao have limited the power that can be transferred to the Visayas. Only about 50 megawatts can currently be transferred because several plants remain unavailable. Marasigan warned that yellow and red alerts could still occur in the second and third weeks of October, underscoring the continuing vulnerability of the Visayas power supply. Sectoral groups mark the 54th anniversary of the Declaration of Martial Law with renewed calls for accountability for corruption, saying the fight against government abuse must continue amid heightened security around Malacañang and restrictions imposed on earlier protests. Malacañang was placed under lockdown for the expected protests, with police deploying more than 17,000 personnel in Metro Manila. The palace said the measures were intended to ensure public safety while respecting the rallyists' constitutional right to peaceful assembly. Police arrested the sister of actress Kim Chi in Mandaluyong City on Sunday over 124 counts of qualified theft stemming from alleged financial discrepancies in their business. The court recommended bail of 5.8 million pesos. The Quezon City Prosecutor's Office found sufficient grounds to charge Lacambini with 124 counts of qualified theft, involving a total of 44,396,331.65.
1: Pinoy Pop and Originals.
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0: Hey, welcome to the show. Today it is the Thursday edition of Fun with Am and Davo and Aaron.
1: I'm here with the free Wi-Fi.
0: Yeah. Who's grumpy today?
2: Who's
0: grumpy? Oh, you got the code for the Wi-Fi? No, you shouldn't have the code for the Wi-Fi.
1: I don't need a code. It just knows everything. It's AI.
2: Oh, dear.
0: That's enough of the AI. Okay, we're going to talk about some stuff today, and we're also going to thank the people who've tuned in to listen to the only radio crew that would siphon our own gas to put it back in our own tank and call it outsmarting the government.
1: Oh, suckers!
0: Okay, we've got some hot off the top news we're going to break into. We've got the trivia reveal we're going to talk about as well. You guys can play along.
2: And then I've got some modern Seinfeld.
0: or as usual, really bad sitcom theme songs. And then what else do you have?
2: I've got some daily music news with Taylor Swift, George Michael, and Pink Floyd.
0: Okay.
1: And then I'm going to hit you with the joke of the day. And then after that, I'm going to inspire you with Aaron's inspirational moment.
2: I'm going to inspire you with some mandatainment.
1: Oh, yeah.
0: See how inspiring that is. And then I've got some random funny things. They're going to leave it as a little secret and a surprise of what we're going to talk about. You got what?
1: That's
0: okay. You can talk right over top of me. You're going to get in your helicopter and run over me anyway.
1: Check out the traffic report.
0: Okay. And then we've got the good news segment. We're going to tell you some great stories that are happening around the world. And then the trivia preview, more questions that we're going to answer on tomorrow's show. But right now, let's get started with Hot Off the Top News.
3: The weird and wacky news.
0: Okay, I got a couple headlines like usual. This one is very interesting. I'm not sure that I'm laughing all that hard. Maybe they had a fun time, but there was a custody exchange of kids that turned into a gun battle.
1: What?
0: Hey, that sounds like serious news there.
1: Yeah. Okay.
0: This one here, this one's interesting. We got an airline who, you know what, and I'm kind of not surprised by the airlines breaking a track star's javelins.
2: Oh, no.
0: Yeah, all his javelins
2: in
0: broken.
1: That's
0: broken.
1: Horrible.
2: Yeah. Wow.
0: So not surprised with the quality of the airline customer service today. Anyway, we're going to talk about that. We're going to have fun. So stick around for more fun with Am and Davo and Aaron coming up right after this.
4: Yeah.

0: Welcome back, everybody. This is Fun with Am and Davo and Aaron.
1: We got the news.
0: We do have the news. It's time for hot off the top news right now. We got a couple of headlines here. We're going to dig into them, find out what's actually going on. Hopefully, this gun battle was just a Nerf gun battle.
1: That would be
0: okay reading that. Custody exchange turns into gun battle in Jacksonville, Florida.
2: Oh my goodness.
0: Child custody exchange turned into an actual gunfight. Oh, that's too bad. Darius Kirkland. Oh, that's why. Because he's named Darius Kirkland. Darius. Everybody wants Darius Kirkland dead. 32 years old. Accompanied his girlfriend and pulled out a rifle as her estranged husband arrived.
2: Ooh.
0: Firing several shots at his vehicle while another child was inside. The father returned fire, but nobody was actually injured.
2: Terrible shots.
1: That's horrible.
0: Kirkland fled in his girlfriend's vehicle, crashed into a tree. This is awful.
2: Oh my God.
0: And the vehicle caught fire.
2: Is this a Grand Theft Auto skit or something? No, this is part of the game.
0: I caught fire along with another parked vehicle. Community members helped police apprehend him.
1: Whoa.
0: What is...
1: So,
0: what?
1: Yeah, basically, what? Look, do you want to take the kids for the weekend? Yes or no?
2: Oh, yeah.
1: Right? Like,
2: who's going to have them now?
1: That's
2: all bad.
0: So same time next Friday?
1: Yeah, right? Love ya.
2: Wow.
0: Okay, let's get out of that one and let's get into the airline that breaks the track star's javelins. Sri Lanka track star Ramesh. I can't even say this name. Patheridge? Oh, I said
2: it.
1: That was easy. just roll off your tongue.
0: Ramesh Patheridge is preparing for the Asian Games after winning gold in Budapest, but Turkish Airlines broke all five of his javelins on his flight home from Hungary.
2: Come on.
0: His coach said the javelins were packed carefully with three intended for the Asian Games and 2028 Olympics, calling the damage a psychological setback.
2: Really?
1: Wow.
0: So what will Patheridge do? Will he sue?
2: Uh-huh.
0: Cause an international incident?
2: Yes.
0: Nope. He told reporters, it's not a big issue. I'll move on.
1: Get out.
2: What was the point of this story?
1: The nerve of this guy. Acting all rational and moving on.
0: Yeah, really.
2: How dare he? How mature.
0: That is not like 2026. Come on. We make a big deal of things now.
1: We fight.
0: Come on. Listen to the story right before this one.
2: Yeah, really.
0: The gunfight broke out.
2: Yeah. Golly.
0: Oh, goodness. When there is a gunfight that should break out, it should be with the javelins. That's what it should be. Okay, we're going to take a break. And when we get back, we're going to answer those questions that we asked on the show yesterday. And we're going to reveal them when we get back with more fun with Am and Davo and Aaron right after this.

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1: Yeah, we got the three questions. I told you we got the three questions.
2: Here we go.
1: Yeah, so you guys should already know what they are because we revealed them on the show yesterday. We kind of previewed those questions.
3: Oh, yeah.
1: Now we're going to reveal the answers.
3: Okay.
1: So let's start with the first one here. 3 out of 4 people have felt guilty about doing this at work. What is it, Aaron? Do you have an idea?
2: Well, I kind of feel guilty for stealing Diane's lunch.
3: Yeah.
2: That was kind of rude.
1: Well, why do you keep doing it? Yeah.
2: Well, because she is so good with the bread. Oh, the sourdough, I love
3: it's
2: that.
3: Fresh, yeah.
2: Oh, goodness.
1: So you can push the guilty feeling aside then,
3: yeah,
1: right?
3: Yeah, that's right.
2: Thanks, Diane.
1: Amanda, what do you have?
3: I said that extra long boozy lunch.
1: Oh, yeah.
3: I feel guilty about that once in a while.
1: I never felt guilty about that, yeah. How about telling people you've been promoted to boss just so you are able to fire them?
3: Ooh.
1: I felt a little bit guilty.
3: Really?
1: Yeah, by the way, I've been promoted. I'm your boss now, and you're fired. So.
3: Oh, dear.
1: Didn't go very well for me. Actually, the actual answer is taking a break. That's it. Taking a break.
2: Really?
3: Don't feel bad.
1: You should not feel bad taking a break. Okay, number 2, 1 in 5 office workers keep one of these in their desk at work. What is it? Aaron?
2: Mickey full of rum.
1: Okay.
2: Right?
1: Amanda, what are you keeping?
3: I said a sweater.
1: A sweater?
3: Oh, yeah. AC is always so cold.
1: And they're always fighting over it.
3: Yeah.
1: Right? Up and down and up and down. I said deodorant.
3: That's a good one. I think that might be the
1: answer. Just because, you know, you have that boozy lunch and then you come back and you're stinking of beer and you go.
3: Sandwich that Diane had.
2: Hey, you're just a mess.
1: Yeah. And you decide, like, keep that deodorant because when you come back from a boozy lunch and you have that sandwich, you go, if I just eat a little bit of deodorant, nobody will be able to tell.
3: Oh, honey, no, you don't eat it.
1: Well, you know what? The actual answer is a toothbrush. So instead of eating deodorant, use a toothbrush.
3: That's a smart idea.
1: Okay,
3: yeah.
1: Final question. 10% of workers say this is the number one reason they would switch jobs. What is it?
2: Health benefits.
3: Absolutely.
1: That's a good reason. Sure. Yeah. Okay, Amanda, what do you say?
3: I say the dress code.
1: Dress code. Yeah. Okay, yeah. And I said because she said she's staying.
3: Oh, no.
1: Diane. I wasn't dating Diane, okay?
3: Oh, you're talking about me.
1: I'm not talking about you either, but a past job I had, I did date somebody in the office, and when we broke up, and it wasn't pretty, it was a terrible breakup, she said, well, I'm staying right here, so if you want to face me every single day, you can stay too. And I went, no, you know what? I think I'm going to go switch jobs.
3: Awkward.
1: But the actual answer is not that long, drawn out one. I just explained. It's a shorter commute.
3: Oh, really?
1: They get a shorter commute. That's it. Yep. Those are the questions and the answers. And now we've got Amanda coming up. And you got to stick around for her terrible intro to the next segment that we're doing, which is going to be...
2: There it is.
1: Modern Seinfeld. Coming up next on Fun with Amandevo and Aaron.
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0: welcome back, everybody. Guess
1: welcome
0: what?
1: Welcome back to all
0: it's
1: the fun.
0: It's now time to have more fun, and we've got this segment that Amanda does for us that makes us laugh heartily, and it's called Modern Seinfeld.
1: Don't tell Jerry.
0: Okay, man. Right. What do you got for episodes
2: ready?
0: Today?
2: Right. Yeah. Jerry breaks up with a woman because she doesn't pick a side of the bed and changes it every night.
0: Oh,
2: that's annoying. Okay. Elaine dates a fire marshal who she inadvertently insinuates is less manly than a real fireman.
0: Oh, really?
2: George tries to leverage a new job offer against his old one, but loses both jobs in the process.
1: Of course he does.
2: And Kramer becomes a water sommelier and is unbearably snobbish about the quality of water in Jerry's tap water.
0: Oh, I love that one. I like that. That's awesome. Have we got a number two?
2: I do.
0: Okay, what
2: I
0: is it?
2: I know you love to say number two. This one is George takes a DNA test and becomes obsessed with being 1% Viking.
0: Uh-huh.
2: Jerry finds out he's related to Newman and just spirals.
0: Oh, no.
2: Yeah. Elaine takes a test and finds out her ex is a distant cousin.
0: Oh, God. Okay.
2: Kramer starts a service offering fake ancestry results for those who want a cooler heritage.
0: Oh man, wow. That's nice. That's nice. Okay, there you go. There's a little bit of modern Seinfeld for you if you're a Seinfeld fan. I'm sure you can imagine what that would be like.
2: Yes.
0: We are going to take a break now, and we're going to be right back with some more fun. Well, more facts, I guess, than fun. But Amanda's taking over, and she's going to do the Daily Music News.
2: Woo!
0: Coming up next.

0: House Committee on Energy Chairman Jose Alvarez pressed the Department of Energy for an immediate solution to the continuing power shortage in Visayas, but said the DOE has yet to present one. Energy Undersecretary Mario Marcigan explained that simultaneous outages of major power plants in Mindanao have limited the power that can be transferred to the Visayas. Only about 50 megawatts can currently be transferred because several plants remain unavailable. Marasigan warned that yellow and red alerts could still occur in the second and third weeks of October, underscoring the continuing vulnerability of the Visayas power supply. Sectoral groups mark the 54th anniversary of the Declaration of Martial Law with renewed calls for accountability for corruption, saying the fight against government abuse must continue amid heightened security around Malacañang and restrictions imposed on earlier protests. Malacañang was placed under lockdown for the expected protests, with police deploying more than 17,000 personnel in Metro Manila. The palace said the measures were intended to ensure public safety while respecting the rallyists' constitutional right to peaceful assembly. Police arrested the sister of actress Kim Chi in Mandaluyong City on Sunday over 124 counts of qualified theft stemming from alleged financial discrepancies in their business. The court recommended bail of 5.8 million pesos. The Quezon City Prosecutor's Office found sufficient grounds to charge Lacambini with 124 counts of qualified theft, involving a total of 44,396,331.65.
1: Pinoy Pop and Originals.
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0: Dave. Welcome back to the show. This is Fun with Am and Dave and Aaron, and now we are going to hand it back over to Amanda.
1: Oh, yeah.
0: She's going to walk us through. Hold my hands while you walk us through.
1: Okay? Oh, your hands. Cool,
2: man. Oh,
0: yeah. Yeah, hold my hand while you walk me through.
1: Sticky.
3: Oh God, this is gross.
0: Not me. She's a little sticky for some reason. She pointed it out.
1: I'm like, candy.
0: Kind of gross. Anyway, you've got some music news that you need to tell us about on Daily Music News.
1: All right, so the Taylor Swift bug is spreading.
0: Oh no, probably because NFL football has started and her husband.
1: This time she'll release a new song called Patient Zero.
3: Oh,
1: she made the announcement in true Swift fashion.
0: Mm-hmm.
1: Tuesday morning, Swift launched a cryptic countdown clock, and once that timed out, her website revealed 3 limited edition CD variants of this new song, one with a double-sided cover,
0: nice,
1: plus an acoustic and piano version for $3.99 each.
0: Oh, nice. Well, that's nice for all the people that love Taylor Swift.
3: That's very cool.
1: Of course,
0: not me.
3: A great
0: not me.
3: She's an artist.
0: You love her, hey? Okay. I'll remember that.
1: All right. So Ray Somber and Teddy Swims will come together for a tribute performance to honor George Michael.
0: Now, they're Aaron.
3: That's a good artist, right there. This isn't a fight, David.
0: I will take you down.
1: All right. Come on. It's going to happen during the 2026 MTV VMAs.
0: Yep.
1: The artists who range in age from 21 to 33 were all born after Michael's career peak, showing how his music has touched new generations. I love hearing that.
3: Wow.
1: The performance comes as we approach the 10th anniversary of Michael's death on Christmas Day at 2016. He was only 53.
3: Unreal.
1: And finally, Pink Floyd.
0: There we go.
3: Yeah.
0: More good music. More good artists. Not Taylor Swift.
1: The building pictured on the cover of their 1977 album, Animals, is set to become a concert venue.
0: Album Animals? Wasn't that their single too, Animals? Animals. Is that how it sounded?
1: I have no idea.
0: Floyd?
3: Yeah. Animals.
1: That was before
3: animals.
1: I was born.
0: Oh, okay.
1: So Apple announced that they have opened a new state-of-the-art live music venue inside London's legendary Battersea Power Station, which is already home to the company's European headquarters.
0: Uh-huh.
1: Apple Music Hall will feature intimate performances at the 600-capacity event space.
3: So wow.
1: Check that out if you're in London, baby.
0: I'm pretty sure.
3: What's wrong with him?
0: I'm pretty sure that I brought it up here. I think this is from that Pink Floyd album.
4: The animals. Let's check in with the animals.
0: Oh no, maybe not. It's not from the Pink Floyd album. Sorry, guys. That's not what it is.
3: Oh my goodness.
1: I don't know what's
3: Let's
1: happening.
3: Go. I got jokes to tell.
0: Okay.
3: Come on back.
0: Take a break, and we'll be right back because Aaron's got jokes to tell. So stick around for more fun with Am and Dave and Aaron coming up.
5: 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All day, every day.

0: Welcome back to the show, everybody. This is
1: fun
0: with who?
2: Em
0: and
2: Davo
0: and Aaron.
3: And it's Aaron's turn.
0: It is Aaron's turn.
3: Move over.
0: Apparently, we're going to move over and give him his spotlight now. Let me just fire up that spotlight for you there, buddy. Okay, I think we're ready to go. Aaron, what are you doing today?
3: Okay, I got a joke of the day, and if it works, it's talent. If it doesn't, it's experimental.
0: Okay.
3: Yeah, I'm just playing.
0: Yeah. I like to do it too. Yeah. Okay, Aaron, let's find out. What is that joke of the day?
3: A huge muscular guy with a bad stutter walks up to a department store counter and asks,
0: okay,
3: where's the men's department?
2: Okay.
3: The clerk just stares at him, says nothing. The guy repeats himself, still nothing. After asking a few more times and getting annoyed, the guy storms off furious. The next customer steps up and asks, why didn't you just answer him?
2: Uh-huh.
3: The clerk goes, wanted to get beat up?
0: Does it give you a license to make a joke like this because you have brain damage?
3: I'm well qualified.
0: You are, eh?
3: I'm not drunk.
0: You are,
2: yeah.
0: Oh, boy. And you know, if you maybe perhaps that FM tower might be a good thing for you to go play on right now. So.
3: Oh, all right. So I failed. Is that what you're saying?
0: No. It's just, I couldn't tell that joke. Let's say it that way.
2: Oh.
0: Okay, that is it. I'm not sharing that joke because I don't want to get beat up. Okay, we're out of here. We're going to actually take a little moment and then Aaron is going to come back, but we're going to get a little serious because we were just talking about how Aaron does have brain damage and he's got some stories that he likes to share with everybody in what? What is it, Aaron?
3: Aaron's inspirational moment. Come on back.
2: I can't wait.

Welcome back to Fun with Amandevo and Aaron. I'm Aaron, and I have a story. When I was 25, I was in a life-threatening car accident when somebody sideswiped me. I was in a coma for 2 months, suffered permanent brain damage, along with already having dyslexia. Now, many years later, I'm inspiring people through laughter and inspirational stories. Thanks for joining me for Aaron's inspirational moment. Here's one of those stories. During my 6 month stay at Foothills Hospital on Unit 58, what I came to call Hotel 58, those earlier days were a struggle. Nothing felt familiar. Every single day was a fight just to regain strength, just to feel like myself again. I lived on the edge of two things, pain and possibilities. And I'll be honest, it's easier to get pulled into the pain. It's louder, it's consistent. It tries to take over your mindset, but staying positive, that was a balancing act. But through all of it, I kept coming back to one thing. The greatest power we all have in this life, love. Love from family, love from people who showed up, love that reminded me I wasn't fighting alone. And that love changed everything. So here's your reminder today. The more you show love in life, you're giving. The bolder your life becomes. Life is going to test you in ways you never saw coming. It'll break you, challenge you, push you right to the edge. But that edge, that's where growth lives. That's where you discover who you really are. So don't run from the pain. Learn from it. Use it. Because every moment, good or bad, is shaping the person you are becoming. And remember, living is worth the cost. Survive your best life, my friends. Thanks for joining me for Aaron's inspirational moment. I look forward to sharing another moment next week. Now stay tuned for more fun with Amandevo and me, Aaron. Oh.

0: Okay, ladies and gentlemen, this is Fun with Am and Davo and
1: Turn up
0: Aaron.
1: The fun.
0: And now it's time that we are going to pass it over to my lovely wife.
2: Yeah. Oh, yeah.
0: For this segment that we like to call
1: Mandatainment.
0: And okay. Amanda, you're in charge now. Teach us something.
2: It's DIY day, so I thought we would talk about DIY planning your own wedding.
0: Oh, does this include hiring me?
2: No.
0: As a DJ?
2: Not quite.
0: How about an MC?
2: This is before this happens.
0: Oh, this
2: okay.
0: is before this happens.
2: So
0: okay.
2: It is tis the season. Weddings are coming up. We're starting to get busy with all that kind of stuff. Mm-hmm. So I just wanted to say, for people who have decided to DIY your wedding, not because you're experienced or not because you have the time to do it, but at some point you thought to yourself, how hard could this be?
1: Yeah.
2: So here's where it starts. Obviously, Pinterest. We're all familiar with it. You go there and suddenly your expectations are out of control.
0: Yeah.
2: You're not planning a wedding anymore. You're planning an outdoor candlelit floor masterpiece that requires 400 mason jars and more emotional stability than you can handle.
0: Yeah.
2: You don't have either of those things.
0: Yeah.
2: Step two, you think of your budget. You think DIY will save you money? It does not.
1: No.
2: Because now, instead of paying for one professional, you're buying glue sticks, bulk ribbon, artificial flowers, real flowers, backup flowers. And
0: can I say?
2: Sure.
0: You're doing it multiple times now because the first time you thought you had it, you wrecked the whole thing.
1: Yeah.
0: Now we're doing it all. Yeah, okay.
2: You decide to make your own centerpieces.
0: Yeah, that's
2: okay?
0: right.
2: That's where all those crafty materials come on.
0: Uh-huh.
2: You got some wine, you got some music, you feel like, I can handle this. 2 hours later, you're surrounded by glue strings, fake greenery, and one centerpiece that's done that looks disgusting.
1: Oh, next level.
2: And you have to make 14 more.
0: Yeah.
2: So,
0: and you're responsible to clean it all up.
2: It's not going to happen.
1: Yeah. Oh.
2: It's not going to happen. So you decide to push it off and do, I'll just finish everything the week before the wedding.
0: Oh.
2: You will not.
0: Oh,
2: you will be assembling things at midnight, questioning all your choices, and just asking everyone to pitch in. And they ask you, why didn't you just hire somebody to do this? But the day arrives. Is it perfect? No. Does it look good? No. Is somebody still holding a glue gun for last minute little like faulty things?
1: Probably.
2: Absolutely.
1: Yeah.
2: But DIY weddings are not about perfection.

0: about commitment.
1: Yeah.
0: Chaos.
1: Yeah.
0: And pretending everything you did was intentional.
1: Perfect.
0: But you know what? Nobody's going to remember it anyway, so don't even worry about it, girl. Don't even worry about it.
2: Oh,
0: okay?
2: Goodness.
0: That's it.
1: Oh, geez. That was more of a don't DIY kind of thing.
0: Yeah,
1: that's the worst. Okay, well,
0: I could
1: thank
0: never
1: you.
0: Do it.
1: That was amazing. Thanks, Amanda. And guess what? After that, we are going to take another break, and we're going to come back. We got random, funny things to talk about on Fun with Em and Dave O and Aaron.

0: House Committee on Energy Chairman Jose Alvarez pressed the Department of Energy for an immediate solution to the continuing power shortage in Visayas, but said the DOE has yet to present one. Energy Undersecretary Mario Marcigan explained that simultaneous outages of major power plants in Mindanao have limited the power that can be transferred to the Visayas. Only about 50 megawatts can currently be transferred because several plants remain unavailable. Marasigan warned that yellow and red alerts could still occur in the second and third weeks of October, underscoring the continuing vulnerability of the Visayas power supply. Sectoral groups mark the 54th anniversary of the Declaration of Martial Law with renewed calls for accountability for corruption, saying the fight against government abuse must continue amid heightened security around Malacañang and restrictions imposed on earlier protests. Malacañang was placed under lockdown for the expected protests, with police deploying more than 17,000 personnel in Metro Manila. The palace said the measures were intended to ensure public safety while respecting the rallyists' constitutional right to peaceful assembly. Police arrested the sister of actress Kim Chi in Mandaluyong City on Sunday over 124 counts of qualified theft stemming from alleged financial discrepancies in their business. The court recommended bail of 5.8 million pesos. The Quezon City Prosecutor's Office found sufficient grounds to charge Lacambini with 124 counts of qualified theft, involving a total of 44,396,331.65.
1: Pinoy Pop and Originals.
2: Another hour with the best Pinoy Originals. Start.

0: Well, this is a random funny things to talk about right here on Fun with Em and Devo, and you know what that means.
1: Hello, sunshine. I mean,
0: if we're going to have we might as well have random. Here's a random sponsor.
2: This program is made possible in part by a grant from Formula 408, the all-purpose cleaner that's honestly really extremely close to being as good as Formula 409.
0: Is that for babies?
1: Is
3: that formula?
0: Formula for babies? Is that what that is? I have no idea, actually. So that's how random that was.
1: That's right.
0: Well, you know what other random stuff we have?
1: Let's crank this up.
0: We got some, this one is a suspicious stuff.
1: Ooh.
0: Random, funny, suspicious things to talk about. That's what it is. Things that instantly make you suspicious.
1: Oh, I'm suspicious of this.
0: Yes, I know you're suspicious of this. Okay, let's start with this. Someone says, quote, trust me before explaining anything.
1: That is the biggest sign
0: right there. How about this next one, Amanda?
3: A website asks for your email just to show you the price.
0: These are real.
4: Weird. Mm-hmm.
0: These are super real. Much more in reality here. What is another thing that instantly makes you suspicious, Aaron?
4: The group chat that suddenly goes quiet after you send a message.
3: Oh, yeah.
4: What does that mean?
3: Awkward.
0: I've never had that happen before. Sure. I don't know what they're talking about. Okay, how about this next one? Quote, we need to talk with zero follow-up information.
3: Oh, that makes my stomach turn.
0: Absolutely suspicious, okay? And then Amanda, what's another thing that instantly makes you suspicious?
3: Your pet or kid being way too quiet in another room.
0: Yes, that's right. That's true. Okay, and another one here, Aaron, and thing that makes you instantly suspicious. What is it?
4: Yeah, a free trial that wants your credit card up front.
0: I think that's very similar to the website that asks for your email just to show you the price. Yeah. How about this one? Someone laughing before they finish telling the story. Okay. A little suspicious there. And then we can finish her off with this one. What makes you instantly suspicious, my love?
3: Your computer running perfectly right before an important deadline.
0: Absolutely. Ooh. That makes you suspicious.
3: Yikes. Yeah.
0: This thing's crashing right away. Okay. That's it. There's some random, funny, suspicious things to talk about, and we're going to be right back. In fact, Aaron is doing what?
4: My helicopter traffic report. Let's update the traffic.
0: Okay, he's taking to the air right after this.

0: Welcome back to Fun with Am and Davo and Aaron. And guess what? It's time for the Eye in the Sky. It's time for the Airhead Traffic Report. Let's pass it over to Airhead.
1: Good day, drifters, drivers, and other people who are currently arguing with people who can't hear you. This is your Airhead in Chopper 530V, hovering high above what I can only describe as traffic. Highway 2 is where the drama is unfolding currently. We've got a sedan, guilty of merging slightly too slow. Behind them, a pickup truck driver who has taken this as a personal attack on his entire family tree. He's tailgating so close, I'm pretty sure he's just learned the sedan driver's blood type. And here comes the response. The sedan is now going exactly the speed limit. Not faster, not slower, just correct. Oh, eye contact has been made. Window to window, eye contact. That's the moment both drivers decide, I will remember this forever. And there it is. The pickup speeds up, pulls alongside, and delivers the classic one-finger rebuke. Bold move. 0 stars for patience. Full marks for attitude. Over on Main Street, we've got the honk that's heard around the world. Light turns green, drivers hesitate for half a second, and the car behind them lays on the horn like they're trying to summon the ship in the fog. The first driver responded with a wave. Okay, that's good. Oh no, a second wave. You never double wave. That's how wars start. And now a third car, completely uninvolved, is honking too. Not sure why. Might just be a fan of chaos. Finally, at a four-way stop, we've got peak gridlock. You go. No, you go. No, I insist. They've been doing this so long, I think they're exchanging insurance information out of friendship. Oh, both going at once. The slowest near collision ever recorded. No impact, just mutual disappointment. So traffic is moving, but emotions are doing about 120 in a school zone. From Chopper 533, reminding you, your horn isn't a therapist, your blinkers aren't optional, and winning the Road Rage Olympics still gets you to the same red light. I'm your Airhead in Chopper 533, reminding you, relax, breathe, and maybe don't take merging personally. Back to you in the studio.
0: Thank you very much, Airhead. And that was the traffic report. Thanks for tuning in here. We've got more coming up on Fun with Am and Davo and Aaron in just a little bit. So stick around.

0: Oh boy, I love it, I love it, I love it. This is Fun with Em and Dave and Aaron. Of course, we are back, and
1: we
0: it's
1: are.
0: Now time for those stories from around the world. It's a good news segment.
1: Oh, perfect.
0: Or in other words,
2: kindly deeds done for free. Kindly deeds
3: done for free.
0: Oh, I love it. Yeah. I love it. That's so good. Got a good way to start that. Okay, we've got some stories from around the world we're going to share with you.

0: just the items. It was the reminder that someone was still looking out for them after everything went wrong.
1: Wow.
0: So that's awesome.
2: Yeah, that's not part of a job. That's just being a great human.
1: It sure
0: yeah,
1: is.
0: Right? Absolutely.
1: For sure.
0: Yeah. And then we've got the teacher who noticed the shoes in Texas. Teacher Vanessa Ramirez started noticing something small but consistent. One of her students was wearing the same worn-out shoes every day, even as the weather changed.
1: Oh, yeah.
0: Okay, there's a big red flag there, I think. She didn't call attention to it. Instead, she quietly bought a new pair and left them in the student's locker before class one morning.
1: Nice. Mm.
0: She was breaking into his locker? Okay.
1: That's
0: for a good thing. The student later told her it made him feel normal again.
2: Oh, yeah. Wow.
0: Which is one of those things that adults forget kids are just trying to feel all
1: the
0: time.
1: Yeah, what a quiet win.
2: That's great.
0: Awesome, yeah. And then we've got the stranger who paid the vet bill. So in Melbourne, in Australia, Chris and Emily Tan were at a vet clinic facing a tough decision.
1: Uh-oh.
0: Oh, no. Oh, no. Their dog needed emergency surgery, and the cost was more than they could manage in the moment.
1: Yeah.
0: While they were trying to figure it out, another customer overheard the conversation. No introduction, no big scene. They simply went to the front desk, paid their bill.
1: Wow. And
0: left before the couple even realized what happened.
2: Oh, yeah. That's so sweet.
0: Yeah. By the time Chris and Emily turned around, the problem was gone and replaced with complete disbelief.
2: That's awesome.
0: That is incredible.
2: Beautiful story.
0: Yeah. That is it for our three stories. We'll have more, of course, tomorrow, so make sure you tune in because it's always a good time hearing the good news segment right here on Fun with Em and Dave O and Aaron. It's also a good time to stick around for those questions that we have on the trivia preview we're going to be asking on tomorrow's show. So stick around for that. That's coming up next.
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0: This is Fun with Am and Dave on Aaron. And on tomorrow's show, the Friday show, we are going to have three questions that we're going to preview right now so that you can play along with us and answer in however way you want to answer. We won't hear you, but that's okay. You just keep it to yourself.
1: It's going to be fun.
0: Yeah, it will be a good time. Yeah. Let's find out what those questions are so that you can think about them overnight.
2: Number one, people do this more on Fridays than any other day of the week. What is it?
0: And number two, according to experts, Monday is the best day to do this. What is it?
1: And finally, number three, according to studies, it's harder to do this on a Sunday than any other day of the week. What is it?
0: And those are the questions that we're going to be asking on tomorrow's show. So join us for Friday's show. It's Fun with Am and Dave and Aaron. And boy, it's going to be a good time. So make sure you're there. Wow.

0: House Committee on Energy Chairman José Álvarez pressed the Department of Energy for an immediate solution to the continuing power shortage in Visayas, but said the DOE has yet to present one. Energy Undersecretary Mario Marcigan explained that simultaneous outages of major power plants in Mindanao have limited the power that can be transferred to the Visayas. Only about 50 megawatts can currently be transferred because several plants remain unavailable. Marasigan warned that yellow and red alerts could still occur in the second and third weeks of October, underscoring the continuing vulnerability of the Visayas power supply. Sectoral groups mark the 54th anniversary of the Declaration of Martial Law with renewed calls for accountability for corruption, saying the fight against government abuse must continue amid heightened security around Malacañang and restrictions imposed on earlier protests. Malacañang was placed under lockdown for the expected protests, with police deploying more than 17,000 personnel in Metro Manila. The palace said the measures were intended to ensure public safety while respecting the rallyists' constitutional right to peaceful assembly. Police arrested the sister of actress Kim Chi in Mandaluyong City on Sunday over 124 counts of qualified theft stemming from alleged financial discrepancies in their business. The court recommended bail of 5.8 million pesos. The Quezon City Prosecutor's Office found sufficient grounds to charge Lacambini with 124 counts of qualified theft, involving a total of $44,396,331.65.
1: Pinoy Pop and Originals.
2: 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Star

0: It's Thursday. My beautiful bride is here at my side. Hello, Heidi. How are you?
1: Hello, John. I am fantastic.
0: Well, you look fantastic.
1: How are you?
0: I'm also fantastic.
1: That's fantastic.
0: I'm excited for my Dear John letter today. I posted this early squirrely this week, so we've already got some great comments, but I got to tell you guys, I love it when you chime in with your advice, especially when it's way better than what I was going to say, because then sometimes I steal your advice. I'm like, I'm gonna say that one. That's my idea. I don't usually do that. But if you would like to chime in with advice, you can. This is a person, devastated daughter. Her mother is in an assisted living place, and she's playing card games with two ladies who nobody else will play with.
1: Okay.
0: Because they've alienated everyone else in the entire facility.
1: All right.
0: Because they're rude and mean to them.
1: Wow.
0: And this lady's mother keeps playing with them because she feels bad that they won't get to play at all if she doesn't play with them.
1: Okay.
0: Whatever this card game is, it takes three people. Okay. And these two ladies are horribly rude to everybody. So she's looking for advice on what she can tell her mother to do, because her mom's like, I don't want them to be alone, and I don't want them to feel bad. Meanwhile, she's making her feel bad all the time. So anyway, you can chime in with your advice at facebook.com/John and Heidi Show.

0: Time now for today's reason to party. And here's my beautiful bride, Heidi Small. What do you have for me, Heidi?
1: Today's horchata day.
0: Horchata.
1: Have you ever had horchata?
0: I have. It's just fun to say, and I do like it.
1: It is. It's very good.
0: I need to get some because I haven't had any in a while.
1: And so today, that is obviously our drink of the day, even though it's not a cocktail. But this is quite the process. As I was looking at this, I was like, holy cow.
0: Yeah. To make
1: so it's got rice. It's got almonds. It's got cinnamon sticks, evaporated milk, whole milk. The list goes on and on and on. And it is it's quite the three-step process to make all of this stuff come together. And so you can either support somebody who makes their own and buy it that way, or if you want to try to tackle this, I send it on over to John.
0: I've got a link to that drink. It's in the show notes for today at John and

0: Now, surveys and studies and such, kids who like to play by themselves may be perfectly happy as long as they still feel that they belong. University of Georgia study had 473 fourth and fifth graders in this study. They found that some kids who appear unsocial actually prefer playing alone. They still maintain good friendships. They feel secure knowing classmates would invite them to join in, but that sense of belonging can also protect against loneliness. But kids who don't think fitting in is as important were a little more likely to feel unhappy with both their friendships and their place in the classroom. Researchers say parents and teachers should discourage social connections without forcing children to socialize when they'd rather have some alone time. So they're going, hey, it's not a bad thing to say. If you guys want to play together, play together. But if you don't want to play together, that's all good too.
1: I prefer alone time. I still do.
0: I don't know about that. What do you think I prefer?
1: You definitely need people around you at all times.
0: I like to visit. We were just talking to our friend Matt. He was harassing me because he's like, does he ever stop talking? Is there an off switch somewhere? Can we make it stop? Please make it stop. Surveys and studies and such on the John and Heidi Show.

0: Now, big screen, little screen. Tom Cruise is showing off more than his face on the cover of GQ magazine. Have you seen this?
1: I did see it.
0: 64-year-old faces the camera in a pair of jeans and a black button-down shirt.
1: Yep.
0: With his top completely open.
1: I saw
0: to ensure that his abs are on full display. This is the sixth time he's graced the cover of America's GQ magazine, though it's his first time in the over 20 years, so apparently he hasn't been on there for a while. He says when they asked why he doesn't sit down for long-form interviews very often, he says, I've been busy.
1: Yeah, so clearly trying to maintain abs at 64 years old.
0: I do 900 sit-ups a day. I have to go right now to finish my crunches. And it's finally happened, Heidi. Sony's highest grossing movie ever, Spider-Man Brand New Day, is now the all-time top grossing movie at North American box offices. They took over the top spot from Star Wars The Force Awakens. They were there for 10 years.
1: That is crazy.
0: They're the top dog. Big screen, little screen on the John and Heidi Show.

0: House Committee on Energy Chairman Jose Alvarez pressed the Department of Energy for an immediate solution to the continuing power shortage in Visayas, but said the DOE has yet to present one. Energy Undersecretary Mario Marcigan explained that simultaneous outages of major power plants in Mindanao have limited the power that can be transferred to the Visayas. Only about 50 megawatts can currently be transferred because several plants remain unavailable. Marasigan warned that yellow and red alerts could still occur in the second and third weeks of October, underscoring the continuing vulnerability of the Visayas power supply. Sectoral groups marked the 54th anniversary of the Declaration of Martial Law with renewed calls for accountability for corruption, saying the fight against government abuse must continue amid heightened security around Malacañang and restrictions imposed on earlier protests. Malacañang was placed under lockdown for the expected protests, with police deploying more than 17,000 personnel in Metro Manila. The palace said the measures were intended to ensure public safety while respecting the rallyists' constitutional right to peaceful assembly. Police arrested the sister of actress Kim Chi in Mandaluyong City on Sunday over 124 counts of qualified theft stemming from alleged financial discrepancies in their business. The court recommended bail of 5.8 million pesos. The Quezon City Prosecutor's Office found sufficient grounds to charge Lacambini with 124 counts of qualified theft, involving a total of 44,396,331.65.
1: Pinoy Pop and Originals.
2: 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Start.

0: Heidi, did you know that emperor penguins huddle together during Arctic winters, taking turns standing on the cold outer edge so every bird gets a chance to warm up in the middle?
1: I love that.
0: I do too. That's
1: wonderful.
0: Really cool.
1: That's teamwork, man.
0: That is teamwork. And you know what they say, Heidi? Teamwork makes the dream
1: work. It sure does.
0: So that is really cool. Heidi and I have a similar thing. I'm the one that's always cold and she's always hot. So
1: I'm always hot. But you have blankets. You just refuse to use them.
0: Yeah, because you pull them all over to your side. And you're like, it's so hot in here. I'm like, oh, you took all my blankets. All right. We don't know everything, but now we know this.
2: 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All day, every day. OPM Radio.

0: Time now for the joke of the day with my beautiful bride, Heidi Small. What you got over there?
1: Well, today I have three, which means they are all so unapologetically
0: They must really be bad.
1: The first one is...
0: A record.
1: Did you hear about the fire in the shoe factory?
0: Uh-uh.
1: 10,000 souls were lost. Oh. The police said some heels started it. So dumb.
0: It was good until you got the heel thing in
1: there. Yeah. What's Forrest Gump's password?
0: I don't know.
1: One Forrest One.
0: One Forrest One.
1: And did you hear about the medieval lamp?
0: Uh-uh.
1: It's a nightlight.
0: What?
1: Night. K-N-I-G-H-T.
0: Where do you get these things? Eating Laffy Taffy in the other room? Not good. All right. That is your joke of the day. I apologize on her behalf. Thanks for listening to the John and Heidi Show.
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0: Time now for the scoop of the day. 30% have consulted astrology or tarot cards or a fortune teller. That's not really something I'm into, but I know there are people who do that.
1: Yeah.
0: And I've read the astrology things. I'm a Sagittarius. I've read those before, but I've never read it because I'm like, ooh, I better check before I make a decision. But I know there are some people who do that. And if that's your thing, that's your thing. I'm not here to tell you that you're wrong. I'm saying I believe in God and I, you know, pray. And I know there are people who think that's weird too. So you do you, I do me. We're all good. And before you taste your food, did you know your brain might have already decided if it tastes good even before you take a taste? And a lot of the time it's thanks to the label. Yeah. A new study found that putting a number in a food or drink brand name can make people expect it to taste better, even when the product itself is identical. Researchers found that spelling out the number like S-E-V-E-N works even better than using the digit 7. They believe the extra mental effort of reading the word makes the product seem more complex.

0: Time now for
1: Dear John Letters.
0: I got an interesting Dear John letter here. Here we go. Dear John, my mother is living in an assisted living center. She loves it for the most part, but lately she's been feeling bad about something. There are two ladies who play a card game each day. They've pretty much alienated everyone else in the entire facility. But it takes at least three people to play this game. My mother plays with them and loses every single time. She doesn't care that she loses, but the ladies are very rude about it, and they've made my mother feel bad. She says she's the only playing because nobody else will play with them anymore. And if she doesn't play, they're not able to play the game. My mother puts everyone else above her own feelings, so she plays with them and takes the rudeness. The one lady shouts, "You lose again," after almost every game. The other lady says things like, "Are you sure you even know how to play?"
1: Wow.
0: My mother said she lets them win. Because there was a time where she did win and they were even worse. They're sore losers and somehow sore winners too. I told my mom to quit playing with them, but she doesn't want them to feel bad. Imagine that. Why should she care if they feel bad when they make everyone feel bad every single week? Any ideas on how I can help my mother in this situation? I think she should suggest a different card game or maybe bring a board game next time. What are your thoughts? Signed, devastated daughter. What do you think, Heidi?
1: If they're sore winners or losers either way, it's not going to matter what game they're playing. They're going to still be that way. I think what she needs to do is just flat out say, look, I really do want to keep playing with you, but when you say things like this to me, it's hurtful and it makes me not want to play with you. If you point it out to them and let them know
0: this is why that no
1: what
0: one
1: you're
0: else
1: doing,
0: play.
1: Yeah, what you're doing is hurtful, they may think twice before they say things like that next time. And then if they don't, even after you've said that, if they still don't respect you enough, then that's when you say, I'm no longer playing. I'm sorry. I tried. I told you what was bothering me and you didn't change your behavior. So I'm done.
0: And maybe what they should do is learn a game that you can play with just two. Because if you can't have a third person involved without making that third person feel bad, then maybe they need to just find a different game to play.
1: Yeah.
0: And I don't know what the game is. That's one of the things that I probably should have asked.
1: We could teach them mini golf.
0: Yeah. I was going to just say, we learned a game, and our friends, I thought they were awesome to play with. Some friends of ours taught us a game called golf. I don't remember how to play that at all.
1: Even still, I know they just taught us again, and I've already forgotten. Yeah.
0: So we forgot how to play. But back in February, they taught us again because we were like, oh, hey, we want to do that again. So then they showed us, and it takes four people. That one does.
1: Yeah.
0: And we found a way to make it work for two.
1: Yep.
0: And it wasn't because other people were bad to play with, but it's that we're together all the time.
1: Right.
0: So it's like, oh, hey, we should find a way to do this where we just kind of consolidated the game, made it instead of golf, we play what we call mini golf.
1: Mini golf, yeah.
0: And so we just found a way to play with just the
1: two of us. So yeah, maybe those two need to just find a two-person game.
0: I was going
1: to
0: say, maybe what your mother should do is she should say, I have some suggestions. Either we learn how to play where we can invite other people and everybody wants to play with you. You guys love playing this game, but nobody wants to play because you're so rude and so mean. They must not realize they're being mean and rude. Either that or they don't care.
1: Right.
0: But if they knew that that's the reason that they're all by themselves, then at that point, that's where you go, here's some ideas for some games. And maybe you, as the daughter, devastated daughter, if you go online and Google card games that you can play with two people and then give your mom a list of those and just say, hey, here's some games you guys can play by yourselves because you've pushed everyone away. And I've tried really hard to be the one person that will play with you, but now you've pushed me away as well. So here's the list of games that you guys should probably learn because it's just the two of you. Yeah. Nobody else wants to play with you.
1: Life is too short to put yourself through something that's making you uncomfortable.
0: Yeah.
1: So if you're not enjoying it, don't play.
0: Well, and I can tell you, there are people in my life that I quit hanging out with because every time I would hang out with them, I felt like I would walk away going, why do I hang out with them?
1: Yeah.
0: They're rude to me the entire time. I had a guy that back when, this is a long time ago, but every time I would go and have lunch with him, when I would get done with that, I would think, why are we even friends?
1: Yeah.
0: Well, I don't like the dude because he's so rude to other people. He's so mean to me. Like everything he would say, I haven't seen the guy in 30 years and I don't know. Maybe he's better now. I hope he is. But it was never fun to hang out with him because when I would leave that lunch, it was usually we'd go to lunch. I'd leave and I just felt
1: bad, like
0: I don't want to hang out with you anymore.
1: Yeah.
0: And then he would call me and want to get together. And I moved away. That's why it finally changed.
1: Yeah.
0: But I was like, oh, that's what I had to do. I just had to leave the state. Okay, there we go. So anyway, if you've got advice for devastated daughter, you can chime in at facebook.com/ John and Heidi Show.
2: Wow.

0: House Committee on Energy Chairman Jose Alvarez pressed the Department of Energy for an immediate solution to the continuing power shortage in Visayas, but said the DOE has yet to present one. Energy Undersecretary Mario Marcigan explained that simultaneous outages of major power plants in Mindanao have limited the power that can be transferred to the Visayas. Only about 50 megawatts can currently be transferred because several plants remain unavailable. Marasigan warned that yellow and red alerts could still occur in the second and third weeks of October, underscoring the continuing vulnerability of the Visayas power supply. Sectoral groups mark the 54th anniversary of the Declaration of Martial Law with renewed calls for accountability for corruption, saying the fight against government abuse must continue amid heightened security around Malacañang and restrictions imposed on earlier protests. Malacañang was placed under lockdown for the expected protests, with police deploying more than 17,000 personnel in Metro Manila. The palace said the measures were intended to ensure public safety while respecting the rallyists' constitutional right to peaceful assembly. Police arrested the sister of actress Kim Chi in Mandaluyong City on Sunday over 124 counts of qualified theft stemming from alleged financial discrepancies in their business. The court recommended bail of 5.8 million pesos. The Quezon City Prosecutor's Office found sufficient grounds to charge Lacambini with 124 counts of qualified theft, involving a total of $44,396,331.65.
1: Pinoy Pop and Originals.
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0: Time now for the movie quota of the day. Again, I think I hit the mother load of the easiest quotes in the world because I got a couple of them here that I'm like, oh, she's going to get this. From 1987, here's the quote. Nobody puts baby in a corner.
1: Oh, it's Dirty Dancing.
0: Yeah. We just watched that. Johnny Castle said that.
1: It's and a you great know what? Movie.
0: I forgot how much I liked that.
1: It's a great movie.
0: And we watched a thing on Netflix years ago. It was the movies that made us or whatever. And that movie almost didn't get made.
1: Yeah.
0: It was like thrown in a dumpster. They weren't going to use it. And then somebody, I think they fished the script out of a dumpster, didn't they? If I remember
1: I
0: that correctly.
1: So. I can't remember.
0: Anyway, yeah, it was a good movie. It's called Dirty Dancing. It's from 1987. That is your movie quote of the day on the John and Heidi Show.
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1: Time now for News to Me as we head to the News to Me news desk with Heidi Small.
2: I have some more Pez info for you.
1: Oh, I like this stuff. This has been fun.
2: It debuted in the United States in 1952, but the peppermint candy from nondescript containers flopped. So the company decided to market the products as candy and toys for kids instead and stop making tools for adults and instead added the little heads on the top and then made all the different candy flavors. And the first ever kids Pez dispenser, the Halloween Witch, was launched in 1957. So that's how long these little fellas have been around.
1: Well, that's really cool.
2: Today, the world's Pez supply all originates at a single factory in Orange, Connecticut. The factory goes through more than 12,000 pounds of sugar every single day to make 12 million individual candy pieces.
1: That's wild.
2: 3,000 pounds of pressure are applied to the sugar mix inside of molds, which solidifies it into the hardened candy bricks.
1: Huh.
2: Isn't that crazy?
1: That is crazy.
2: I just love Pez. I love Pez. I love the whole concept of Pez.
1: I know.
2: In fact, I have an animal Pez dispenser in my purse right now.
1: Well, that's
2: Animal
1: fantastic.
2: The drummer from the Muppets.
1: I love that. That is really good.
2: It's news to me.
1: That is also news to me.

0: Fun fact for you, Heidi.
1: What's that, John?
0: The Chinese census has a 2% margin of error. That comes out to about 26.7 million people.
1: Whew.
0: So 2% is 26 million people. Yeah. Fun fact for you, Heidi.
1: What's that, John?
0: In the year 2016, so 10 years ago, a dude by the name of Mozart, you've heard of him, right?
1: Oh, yeah.
0: Yeah. He sold more CDs than Adele and Drake and Beyonce combined.
1: Doesn't surprise
0: more
1: me.
0: More Mozart.
1: That's awesome.
0: 10 years ago.
1: That's awesome.
0: That dude's doing good, considering he's been dead for a long, long time. Fun fact for you, Heidi.
1: What's that, John?
0: Hitler thought the 1937 Disney movie Snow White and the Seven Dwarfs was one of the greatest films ever made.
1: Really?
0: Did they put that on the posters? High praise to Hitler? I don't think that's something
1: Hitler,
0: you really
1: five
0: promote.
1: Stars, two enthusiastic thumbs up.
0: I don't think that's something you promote, really. And another fun fact for you, Heidi.
1: What's that, John?
0: The film shoot for Grease went through 100,000 pieces of bubble gum. Because they were all chewing gum. And one final
1: fun. That's a lot of gum.
0: That
1: Holy
0: is a
1: cow.
0: Whole lot of fun. You know what? And I'm going to just stop right there. Several fun facts. Now you know. Thanks for listening to The John and Heidi Show. You've

0: now for some weird news. Singapore is offering citizens a little cash to put down their phones and pick up a book.
1: Oh,
0: seems
1: nice.
0: Weird, but the country has launched a 5-year campaign designed to make reading a daily habit, and they're gamifying the whole thing. Read at least 15 minutes a day, log it online, and earn 20 virtual coins. Collect 1,000 coins, and you get one Singapore dollar. That's 50 days of reading for about 80 cents U.S. The goal is to fight shrinking attention spans, fight doom scrolling, and fight brain rot by encouraging more deep reading.
1: Critics I love that plan.
0: Say they wonder if money can really create a lasting love of books. Others say, hey, whatever. If it works, it works. I got an idea. I know what

0: creates a love for reading. Pizza. Little personal pizzas.
1: Yes, it did.
0: Do you remember Book It?
1: Back oh, yeah. Kids? I loved Book It.
0: Yeah, Heidi read a lot of books, or at least she reported that she read a lot of books.
1: I still read. I do enjoy reading.
0: She is a lifelong reader, all because of Pizza Hut.
1: So I agree. That is true. I am very motivated by food.
0: I'm motivated by pizza. You know what I want? No, I want some pizza. All right. Thanks for listening to the John and Heidi Show.

0: House Committee on Energy Chairman José Álvarez pressed the Department of Energy for an immediate solution to the continuing power shortage in Visayas, but said the DOE has yet to present one. Energy Undersecretary Mario Marcigan explained that simultaneous outages of major power plants in Mindanao have limited the power that can be transferred to the Visayas. Only about 50 megawatts can currently be transferred because several plants remain unavailable. Marasigan warned that yellow and red alerts could still occur in the second and third weeks of October, underscoring the continuing vulnerability of the Visayas power supply. Sectoral groups mark the 54th anniversary of the Declaration of Martial Law with renewed calls for accountability for corruption, saying the fight against government abuse must continue amid heightened security around Malacañang and restrictions imposed on earlier protests. Malacañang was placed under lockdown for the expected protests, with police deploying more than 17,000 personnel in Metro Manila. The palace said the measures were intended to ensure public safety while respecting the rallyists' constitutional right to peaceful assembly. Police arrested the sister of actress Kim Chi in Mandaluyong City on Sunday over 124 counts of qualified theft stemming from alleged financial discrepancies in their business. The court recommended bail of 5.8 million pesos. The Quezon City Prosecutor's Office found sufficient grounds to charge Lacambini with 124 counts of qualified theft, involving a total of $44,396,331.65.
1: Pinoy Pop and Originals.
2: 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Start

0: Time now for the question of the day. This one's for you, Heidi. 10% of us have given this ridiculous thing to our dog. What is it? I've never done this. You probably have.
1: Given this to our dog?
0: Yeah.
1: An outfit?
0: No.
1: Oh.
0: A greeting card.
1: Oh,
0: have you ever
1: no.
0: given our dog a birthday
1: no.
0: card? No. Okay. Well, I could see you do that because you have cards for everyone. So why not for
1: not for my dogs. I've got cards from my dogs,
0: 10%?
1: But not for my dogs.
0: 10%. You have gotten cards from the dogs?
1: I have cards that say like, oh, yeah, happy Father's Day, Dad, or whatever on them that I've never even dug out to give you.
0: And you are mocking the 10% of people who
1: give
0: their cards.
1: I don't give a card to my dog. My dog can't read.
0: But how can they pick out and sign a card then? Right. Yeah, you take the high road, Heidi. That is the question of the day, and I've got so many questions. Thanks for listening to the John and Heidi Show.
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0: Time now for something special with Heidi Small. What do you have for me there, Heidi?
1: All right. So I have another phrase in English that is translated into other languages for us today. And today's is mind your beeswax.
0: Oh, yeah. I've heard that.
1: I have too.
0: What do they say elsewhere?
1: In French, they say, take care of your own onions.
0: Oh, wow. Okay.
1: In Swedish, take care of yourself.
0: All right.
1: Japanese, it's an unnecessary help.
0: Oh, okay.
1: So in other words, you're not helping. I don't need to hear from you.
0: Yeah.
1: Catalan, which I don't even know what language that is. Have you ever heard of that? Catalan?
0: I have no idea. What do they say?
1: You have to do nothing of it.
0: Huh.
1: And then in Spanish, don't stick your nose where it's not called.
0: Wow.
1: Yeah.
0: I like that one the best.
1: I kind of do too.
0: That's good. That's
1: I also like take care of your own onions just because that's such a random thing to say.
0: I'm going to start saying that to people.
1: It's no more random, I guess, than mind your own beeswax.
0: You should take care of your own onions. They're like, yeah. I don't even have onions.
1: I don't know what you're talking
0: about.
1: Sir,
0: that's a weird way to start a conversation too. All right. That is something special with Heidi Small.

0: Time now for the list. I have funny city names. There's a website called vroomvroomvroom.com that they came out with the 120 funniest city names. So I'm not going to go through all of them, but I've got like the top here. Ugly England, and apparently it's a beautiful place with an unfortunate name. It's U-G-L-E-Y, Ugly England.
1: Oh, okay.
0: Vulcan, Alberta, Canada. Wagga Wagga, Australia. Ogre, Latvia. Ogre, which apparently means something different there than it means elsewhere. Peculiar, Missouri, which is kind of weird.
1: It's peculiar.
0: Odd, West Virginia.
1: All right.
0: No Name, California. I'm sorry, No Name, Colorado. No Name, Colorado.
1: Okay.
0: Upper Thong, England.
1: Oh.
0: My Large Intestine, Texas.
1: Oh.
0: Kill, Ireland. Looneyville, nice. Texas. And then the number one weirdest name on the list here is Lick Fork, Virginia.
1: Yeah, so, wow.
0: Yeah. So there's the list if you're interested. It's in the show notes for today at johnandheidishow.com.

0: We always like to wrap things up around here with good news, and I think this is good news. Take a listen to this. An injured pelican knocks on the office of the NOAA fisheries looking for help. So this pelican in Florida came knocking, quite literally, on the door looking for help for its beak.
1: How cute is that?
0: Use its beak.
1: Aww.
0: Unusual encounter happened at the NOAA Southeast Fisheries Science Center in Panama City, Florida. Employees heard a distinct tapping sound coming from the door. They went out to see what was going on. There's a pelican just standing on the stoop with fishing line wrapped around its wings,
1: aww,
0: deeply embedded fish hook, and cactus spine stuck in its foot. Fortunately, the bird came to the right place. This is the exact place that it should have been. The pelican had double barbed treble hook deeply embedded in its wing, along with several feet of monofilament fishing line wrapped around. Luckily, the staff includes animal experts who quickly stepped up to help. They snipped the hook barb and then pulled the hook through. They unwound the fishing line. They got the bird's wing all fixed up. They even removed the cactus spines from its foot. Everything took about 10 minutes.
1: Oh.
0: Biologists said the pelican remained surprisingly calm through the whole process. They say it must have known it was in good hands.
1: Isn't it crazy that he knew where to go?
0: Yeah. Once the fishing line and hook were removed, the bird received a clean bill of health. The pelican was ready to return to the wild.
1: Wow.
0: Then they asked him for his credit card, and he said, put it on my bill. No, he didn't. None of that happened. They said that it took to the sky, finally free from pain and free from the weight that had been weighing it down.
1: Wow.
0: Whether the pelican intentionally sought out help or simply happened to find the right doorstep, one thing is certain. They couldn't have picked a better place to have knocked on the door.
1: That is crazy.
0: That really is. And I think it's really cool. Can you imagine if that's what you do for a job? I'm here to help birds, and then one knocks on the door.
1: Yeah, he's like, hello.
0: Want to help me out? Got a little bit of stuff on my beak.
1: That is so cool.
0: That is very wild. I've got a link to it in the show notes for today at johnandheidishow.com. Time to say goodbye, Heidi.
1: Goodbye, Heidi.
0: Goodbye, everybody. Have a great day. Thank you for listening to the John and Heidi Show.
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0: 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Gordon Clapp, actor, is 78. Harriet Walker, actress, is 76. Kevin Sorbo, actor, is 68. Nia Vardalos, actress, is 64. Ian Bowen, actor, is 50. Spencer Tree Clark, actor, is 39. Gigi Gorgeous, YouTuber and author, is 34. And Ben Platt, actor, is 33. Those are the people celebrating birthdays today. Now, if you're celebrating a birthday, consider yourself a celebrity too. Enjoy a big fat birthday cake and also a big bottle of tequila. Happy celebrating from all of us right here on
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Al-Kashi here. Let's check out the news file. A study found that schools with more bullies have lower test scores. Makes sense. When all the smart kids are stuffed into lockers during your testing period, it can easily bring an average down.

0: Al Kotchi here. 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It's Gallbladder Good Health Day, Kiss Day, Lash Stylist Day, Bluebird of Happiness Day. Here's a tasty treat. Cherry's Jubilee Day. It's Punctuation Day, Remember Me Thursday, and Schwenkfelder Thanksgiving Day. Happy celebrating from all of us here.
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Alkashi here. Let's check out the news file once again. Research shows that it's not necessary, after all, to take 10,000 steps each day. See? I wasn't lazy, just a visionary.

Al Kashi here for those of you still doing the grilling, and it's not that cold. Well, then this one's for you. 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We want you to be safe and maybe around to listen to the program tomorrow. 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Guys, if you got

0: House Committee on Energy Chairman José Álvarez pressed the Department of Energy for an immediate solution to the continuing power shortage in Visayas, but said the DOE has yet to present one. Energy Undersecretary Mario Marcigan explained that simultaneous outages of major power plants in Mindanao have limited the power that can be transferred to the Visayas. Only about 50 megawatts can currently be transferred because several plants remain unavailable. Marasigan warned that yellow and red alerts could still occur in the second and third weeks of October, underscoring the continuing vulnerability of the Visayas power supply. Sectoral groups marked the 54th anniversary of the Declaration of Martial Law with renewed calls for accountability for corruption, saying the fight against government abuse must continue amid heightened security around Malacañang and restrictions imposed on earlier protests. Malacañang was placed under lockdown for the expected protests, with police deploying more than 17,000 personnel in Metro Manila. The palace said the measures were intended to ensure public safety while respecting the rallyists' constitutional right to peaceful assembly. Police arrested the sister of actress Kim Chi in Mandaluyong City on Sunday over 124 counts of qualified theft stemming from alleged financial discrepancies in their business. The court recommended bail of 5.8 million pesos. The Quezon City Prosecutor's Office found sufficient grounds to charge Lacambini with 124 counts of qualified theft, involving a total of $44,396,331.65.
1: Pinoy Pop and Originals.
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From the Wacky But True File here on the Al-Kachi Radio Extravaganza. In India, authorities said someone was breaking into homes and making the bed. Police say at least 7 homes were entered, and in each case, the person made the bed perfectly. In one home, the person even washed the sheets before making the bed.

0: with Al Cotti.
1: Let's check out my NFL picks for week number 3, beginning with tonight's game, Atlanta at Green Bay. I'm picking the Packers. Then the early games on Sunday, Los Angeles, Chargers at Buffalo. I'm picking the Bills. Carolina plays at Cleveland. I'm picking the Panthers. The Jets are at Detroit. I'm picking the Lions. Houston plays at Indianapolis. I'm picking the Texans. Kansas City plays at Miami. I'm picking the Chiefs. And New York Giants play at Tennessee. I'm picking the Giants. 4:05 Eastern, Minnesota, Tampa Bay. I'm picking the Vikings. 4:25 Baltimore at Dallas. I'm picking the Cowboys. Sunday Night Football, Los Angeles Rams at Denver Broncos. I'm picking the Rams. Monday Night Football, it's Philadelphia at Chicago. I'm picking the Eagles. Those are my NFL picks for week number 3. I'm Al Cotti.
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More from the Wacky But True file here on the Al Kaci Radio Extravaganza. A Chinese man who was supposedly hacked to death in a fight reappeared in his hometown after 10 years. The man's supposed killer had served 10 years of a 29-year sentence after confessing to killing the man in the hatchet fight. The man reappeared in his village because he needed money.

Let's check out the Wacky But True file here on the Al Kaji Radio Extravaganza. Security staff at a Brazil airport busted a man who tried to board a flight to Belgium with 72 capsules of cocaine in him. A CAT scan of the man's torso revealed the drugs, which totaled 1.82 pounds.

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If you'd like to get a request on or let us know what you're up to on this Monday, call or text our studio line at 862-217-7703. 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

Let's check out four things you didn't know yesterday that you now know today after I tell you them. Number one, 10 billion physical business cards are printed worldwide each year. Number two, Sweden's government once refused the couple's request to name their newborn child Vladimir Putin. Number three, 1.3 billion gallons of fuel are used each year in the U.S. to mow lawns. And number four, Nicolas Cage once shared that he woke up one night to a startling sight, a naked man standing in his bedroom with a fudgicle. There you go. Four things you didn't know yesterday that you now know today. Share them with your friends at the water cooler at work today, or perhaps at the bar tonight over cocktails. Tell them how smart you are. And also give credit to where it's due, where they ask. Where did you get that information from? Make sure you tell them the Al Kashi Radio Extravaganza, of course.

How about a quick joke here on the Alkashi Radio Extravaganza? The doorbell rang and the homeowner discovered a man complete with tools on the front porch. "Ma'am," he announced, "I'm the piano tuner." The lady said, "I didn't send for a piano tuner." The man replied, "No, but your neighbors did."

One more from the Wacky But True file before we go for today. In China, officers arrested a man after a break-in. When they went through his confiscated phone, they found photos of another guy posing with money. Turns out the man police had in custody had recently done a break-in with another guy who insisted on their photo being taken with the loot. The man in custody told cops, "It was our first robbery together. He was so thrilled he wanted to show off."

Al Kotchi here with the interesting fact of the day. Three of four American dog owners believe their pets can forecast the weather better than the paid professionals. A whopping 72% of canine owners contend that their pooches can sense changes in the climate. Well, there you go. Hire them. See them do the weather on TV. Wouldn't that be cool to see a dog do a forecast? I would love to see that. Anyway, that's from the Fact of the Day file here on the Al Kotchi Radio Extravaganza.

And that's it for me, Alkashi. I got to go. That's the end of the radio show. I got to take two steps to the rear and get on out of here. I'll be back with you tomorrow on Big Friday Show. All your favorite songs, the corny jokes, and, of course, the funny news stories to make you laugh and laugh and laugh. And, of course, it's Friday, music to make you dance. Yes, indeed, right here on the Alkashi Radio Extravaganza. Thank you so much for listening. Have a great day, everybody.

0: House Committee on Energy Chairman José Álvarez pressed the Department of Energy for an immediate solution to the continuing power shortage in Visayas, but said the DOE has yet to present one. Energy Undersecretary Mario Marcigan explained that simultaneous outages of major power plants in Mindanao have limited the power that can be transferred to the Visayas. Only about 50 megawatts can currently be transferred because several plants remain unavailable. Marasigan warned that yellow and red alerts could still occur in the second and third weeks of October, underscoring the continuing vulnerability of the Visayas power supply. Sectoral groups marked the 54th anniversary of the Declaration of Martial Law with renewed calls for accountability for corruption, saying the fight against government abuse must continue amid heightened security around Malacañang and restrictions imposed on earlier protests. Malacañang was placed under lockdown for the expected protests, with police deploying more than 17,000 personnel in Metro Manila. The palace said the measures were intended to ensure public safety while respecting the rallyists' constitutional right to peaceful assembly. Police arrested the sister of actress Kim Chi in Mandaluyong City on Sunday over 124 counts of qualified theft stemming from alleged financial discrepancies in their business. The court recommended bail of 5.8 million pesos. The Quezon City Prosecutor's Office found sufficient grounds to charge Lacambini with 124 counts of qualified theft, involving a total of $44,396,331.65.
1: Pinoy Pop and Originals.
2: Another hour with the best Pinoy Originals. Star.

0: Hey, welcome to the show. Today it is the Thursday edition of Fun with Am and Davo and Aaron.
1: I'm here with the free Wi-Fi.
0: Yeah. Who's grumpy today?
2: Who's
0: grumpy? Oh, you got the code for the Wi-Fi? You shouldn't have the code for the Wi-Fi.
1: I don't need a code. It just knows everything. It's AI.
2: Oh, dear.
0: That's enough of the AI.
1: Goodness.
0: Okay, we're going to talk about some stuff today, and we're also going to thank the people who've tuned in to listen to the only radio crew that would siphon our own gas to put it back in our own tank and call it outsmarting the government.
1: Oh, suckers.
0: Okay, we've got some hot off the top news we're going to break into. We've got the trivia reveal we're going to talk about as well. You guys can play along.
2: And then I've got some modern Seinfeld.
0: or as usual, really bad sitcom theme songs. And then what else do you have?
2: I've got some daily music news with Taylor Swift, George Michael, and Pink Floyd.
0: Okay.
1: And then I'm going to hit you with the joke of the day.
0: And
1: then after that, I'm going to inspire you with Aaron's inspirational moment.
2: Well, then I'm going to inspire you with some mandatainment.
0: See how inspiring that is. And then I've got some random funny things. They're going to leave it as a little secret and a surprise of what we're going to talk about. You got what?
1: That's
0: okay. You can talk right over top of me. You're going to get in your helicopter and run over me anyway.
1: Check out the traffic report.
0: Okay. And then we've got the good news segment. We're going to tell you some great stories that are happening around the world. And then the trivia preview, more questions that we're going to answer on tomorrow's show. But right now, let's get started with Hot Off the Top News.
3: The weird and wacky news.
0: Okay, I got a couple headlines like usual. This one is very interesting. I'm not sure that I'm laughing all that hard. Maybe they had a fun time, but there was a custody exchange of kids that turned into a gun battle.
1: What?
0: Hey, that sounds like serious news there.
1: Yes. Okay.
0: This one's interesting. We got an airline who, you know what, and I'm kind of not surprised by the airlines breaking a track star's javelins.
2: Oh, no.
0: Yeah, all his javelins
2: in baggage?
1: That's horrible.
2: Yeah. Oh, wow.
0: So not surprised with the quality of the airline customer service today. Anyway, we're going to talk about that. We're going to have fun. So stick around for more fun with Am and Davo and Aaron coming up right after this.

0: Welcome back, everybody. This is Fun with Am and Davo and Aaron.
1: We got the news.
0: We do have the news. It's time for hot off the top news right now. We got a couple of headlines here. We're going to dig into them, find out what's actually going on. Hopefully, this gun battle was just a Nerf gun battle.
1: That would be
0: okay reading that. Custody exchange turns into gun battle in Jacksonville, Florida.
2: Oh my goodness.
0: Child custody exchange turned into an actual gunfight. Oh, that's too bad. Darius Kirkland. Oh, that's why. Because he's named Darius Kirkland. Everybody wants Darius Kirkland dead. 32 years old. Accompanied his girlfriend and pulled out a rifle as her estranged husband arrived.
2: Ooh.
0: Firing several shots at his vehicle while another child was inside. The father returned fire, but nobody was actually injured.
2: Terrible shots.
1: That's horrible.
0: Kirkland fled in his girlfriend's vehicle, crashed into a tree.
1: This is awful.
2: Oh my God.
0: And the vehicle caught fire.
2: Is this a Grand Theft Auto skit or something? No, this is
0: part of the game. I caught fire along with another parked vehicle. Community members helped police apprehend him.
1: Whoa.
0: What is...
1: So,
0: what?
1: Yeah. Basically, what? Do you want to take the kids for the weekend? Yes or no?
2: Yeah.
1: Right?
2: Who's going to have them now?
1: That's
2: all bad.
0: So same time next Friday?
1: Yeah, right? Love ya.
2: Wow.
0: Okay, let's get out of that one and let's get into the airline that breaks the track star's javelins. Sri Lanka track star Ramesh, I can't even say this name, Pathridge? Oh, I said
2: it.
1: Sure, that was easy. just roll off your tongue.
0: Ramesh Pathridge is preparing for the Asian Games after winning gold in Budapest, but Turkish Airlines broke all five of his javelins on his flight home from Hungary.
2: Come on.
0: His coach said the javelins were packed carefully with three intended for the Asian Games and 2028 Olympics, calling the damage a psychological setback.
2: Really?
1: Wow.
0: So what will Pathridge do? Will he sue?
2: Uh-huh.
0: Cause an international incident?
2: Yes.
0: Nope. He told reporters, it's not a big issue. I'll move on.
1: Get out.
2: What was the point of this story?
1: The nerve of this guy. Acting all rational and moving on.
2: Yeah, really.
1: How dare he?
2: How mature.
0: That is not like 2026. Come on. We make a big deal of things now.
1: We fight.
0: Come on. Listen to the story right before this one.
2: Yeah, really.
0: The gunfight broke out. Yeah.
2: Golly.
0: You know, when there is a gunfight that should break out, it should be with the javelins. That's what it should be. Okay, we're going to take a break. And when we get back, we're going to answer those questions that we asked on the show yesterday. And we're going to reveal them when we get back with more fun with Am and Davo and Aaron right after this.

0: mystery game show, it's time for the trivia reveal. But first, here's a word from our sponsor.
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2: Yeah, we got the three questions. I told you we got the three questions.
3: Here we go.
2: Yeah, so you guys should already know what they are because we revealed them on the show yesterday. We kind of previewed those questions.
4: Oh, yeah.
2: Now we're going to reveal the answers.
4: Okay.
2: Okay, so let's start with the first one here. 3 out of 4 people have felt guilty about doing this at work. What is it, Aaron? Do you have an idea?
3: Well, I kind of feel guilty for stealing Diane's lunch.
4: Yeah.
3: That was kind of rude.
2: Well, why do you keep doing it? Yeah.
3: Well, she is so good with the bread. The sourdough, I love
4: it's fresh.
3: That.
4: Yeah.
3: Oh, goodness.
2: So you can push the guilty feeling aside then.
4: Yeah,
2: right?
4: That's right.
3: Thanks, Diane.
2: Amanda, what do you have?
4: I said that extra long boozy lunch.
2: Oh, yeah.
4: I feel guilty about that once in a while.
2: I never felt guilty about that. Yeah. How about telling people you've been promoted to boss just so you are able to fire them?
4: Ooh. Huh?
2: I felt a little bit guilty.
4: Really?
2: That guy. Yeah. It came in. By the way, I've been promoted. I'm your boss now, and you're fired. So.
4: Oh, dear.
2: Didn't go very well for me. Actually, the actual answer is taking a break. That's it. Taking a break.
3: Really?
4: Don't feel bad.
2: You should not feel bad taking a break. Okay, number 2, 1 in 5 office workers keep one of these in their desk at work. What is it? Aaron?
3: Mickey full of rum.
4: Okay.
2: Amanda, what do you keep in the...
4: I said a sweater.
2: A sweater?
4: Oh, yeah. AC is always so cold.
2: And they're always fighting over it.
4: Yeah.
2: Right? Up and down and up and down. I said deodorant.
4: That's a good one. I think that might be the answer.
2: Just because, you know, you have that boozy lunch and then you come back and you're stinking of beer and you go...
4: And that sandwich Diane had.
3: Hey, you're just a mess.
2: Yeah. And you decide, like, keep that deodorant because when you come back from a boozy lunch and you have that sandwich, you go, if I just eat a little bit of deodorant, nobody will be able to tell.
4: Oh, honey, no, you don't eat it. Yeah. No.
2: Well, you know what? The actual answer is a toothbrush. So instead of eating deodorant, use a toothbrush.
4: That makes sense. That's a smart idea.
2: Okay,
4: yeah.
2: Final question. 10% of workers say this is the number one reason they would switch jobs. What is it?
3: Ooh, huh? Health benefits.
4: Absolutely.
2: That's a good reason. Sure. Yeah. Okay, Amanda, what do you say?
4: I say the dress code.
2: Dress code. Yeah. Okay, yeah. And I said because she said she's staying.
4: Oh, no.
2: Oh,
4: Diane.
2: So you have that. Not Diane. I wasn't dating Diane, okay?
4: You're talking about me.
2: I'm not talking about you either, but past the job I had, I did date somebody in the office, and when we broke up, and it wasn't pretty, it was a terrible breakup. She said, well, I'm staying right here, so if you want to face me every single day, you can stay too. And I went, no, you know what? I think I'm going to go switch jobs. But the actual answer is not that long, drawn out one I just explained. It's a shorter commute.
4: Oh, really?
2: They get a shorter commute. That's it. Yep. Those are the questions and the answers. And now we've got Amanda coming up. And you got to stick around for her terrible intro to the next segment that we're doing, which is going to be...
3: There it is.
2: Modern Seinfeld coming up next on Fun with Amandevo and Aaron.
5: 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All day, every day.

0: Oh, welcome back, everybody. Guess what? Welcome back to all the fun. Now time to have more fun. And we've got this segment that Amanda does for us that makes us laugh heartily. And it's called Modern Seinfeld.
1: But don't tell Jerry.
0: Okay, Amanda, right. What do you got for episodes today?
2: Right. Yeah, Jerry breaks up with a woman because she doesn't pick a side of the bed and changes it every night.
0: Oh,
2: oh, that's annoying. Okay. Elaine dates a fire marshal who she inadvertently insinuates is less manly than a real fireman.
0: Oh, really?
2: George tries to leverage a new job offer against his old one, but loses both jobs in the process.
1: Of course he does.
2: And Kramer becomes a water sommelier and is unbearably snobbish about the quality of water in Jerry's tap water.
0: Oh, I love that one. I like that. That's awesome. Have we got a number two?
2: I do.
0: Okay, what is it?
2: I know you love to say number two. This one is George takes a DNA test and becomes obsessed with being 1% Viking.
0: Uh-huh.
2: Jerry finds out he's related to Newman and just spirals.
0: Oh, no.
2: Yeah. Elaine takes a test and finds out her ex is a distant cousin.
0: Oh, God. Okay.
2: Kramer starts a service offering fake ancestry results for those who want a cooler heritage.
0: Oh man, wow. That's nice. That's nice. Okay, there you go. There's a little bit of modern Seinfeld for you if you're a Seinfeld fan. I'm sure you can imagine what that would be like.
2: Yes.
0: We are going to take a break now, and we're going to be right back with some more fun. Well, more facts, I guess, than fun. But Amanda's taking over, and she's going to do the Daily Music News.
2: Woo!
0: Coming up next.
3: Originals and more.

0: Welcome back to the show. This is Fun with Ammon, Dave, and Aaron. And now we are going to hand it back over to Amanda.
1: Oh, yeah.
0: She's going to walk us through. Hold my hands while you walk us through.
1: Okay? Oh, your hands. Cool,
2: yeah.
0: Yeah, hold my hand while you walk me through.
1: It's so sticky.
3: Oh, God, this is gross.
0: Not me. She's a little sticky for some reason. She pointed it out.
1: I'm like, candy.
0: Kind of gross. Anyway, you've got some music news that you need to tell us about on Daily Music News.
1: All right, so the Taylor Swift bug is spreading.
0: Oh, no. Because NFL football has started and her husband.
3: Actually, this time
1: she'll release a new song called Patient Zero.
3: Oh,
1: she made the announcement in true Swift fashion.
0: Mm-hmm.
1: Tuesday morning, Swift launched a cryptic countdown clock. And once that timed out, her website revealed 3 limited edition CD variants of this new song. Mm-hmm. One with a double-sided cover.
0: Nice.
1: Plus an acoustic and piano version for $3.99 each.
0: Oh, nice. Well, that's nice for all the people that love Taylor Swift.
3: That's very cool.
1: Course,
0: not
1: yeah.
0: me.
3: She's a great
0: not
3: artist.
0: Me.
3: Oh, she's an artist. Oh,
0: you love her, hey? Okay. I'll remember that.
1: All right. So Ray Somber and Teddy Swims will come together for a tribute performance to honor George Michael.
0: Now, they're Aaron.
3: That's
0: see,
3: an
0: that's,
3: artist.
0: That is a good artist, right there.
3: This isn't a fight, David.
0: Oh, sure is. But I will take you down.
1: All right. Come on. It's going to happen during the 2026 MTV VMAs.
0: Yep.
1: The artists who range in age from 21 to 33 were all born after Michael's career peak, showing how his music has touched new generations. I love hearing that.
3: Wow.
1: The performance comes as we approach the 10th anniversary of Michael's death on Christmas Day at 2016. He was only 53.
3: Unreal.
1: And finally, Pink Floyd.
0: There we go.
3: Yeah.
0: More good music. More good artists. Not Taylor Swift.
1: The building pictured on the cover of their 1977 album, Animals, is set to become a concert venue.
0: Was it the album Animals? Wasn't that their single too, Animals? Animals. Is that how it sounded?
1: I have no idea.
0: Pink Floyd.
3: A little bit like that. That was before I was born.
1: Oh, okay. So Apple announced that they have opened a new state-of-the-art live music venue inside London's legendary Battersea Power Station, which is already home to the company's European headquarters.
0: Uh-huh.
1: Apple Music Hall will feature intimate performances at the 600-capacity event space.
3: So wow.
1: Check that out if you're in London, baby.
0: I'm pretty sure.
3: What's wrong with him?
0: I think this is from that Pink Floyd album.
4: The animals. Let's check in with the animals.
0: Oh no, maybe not. It's not from the Pink Floyd album. Sorry, guys. That's not what it is.
3: Oh my goodness.
1: Let's go.
3: I got jokes to tell.
0: Okay.
3: Come on back.
0: Take a break, and we'll be right back because Aaron's got jokes to tell. So stick around for more fun with Em and Dave and Aaron coming up.
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0: Welcome back to the show, everybody. This is fun with who?
1: Em
0: and
1: Davo
0: and Aaron.
2: And it's Aaron's turn.
0: It is Aaron's turn.
2: Move over.
0: Apparently, we're going to move over and give him his spotlight now. Let me just fire up that spotlight for you there, buddy. Okay, I think we're ready to go. Aaron, what are you doing today?
2: Okay, I got a joke of the day. And
0: joke
2: if it works, it's talent. If it doesn't, it's experimental.
0: Okay.
2: Yeah, I'm just playing.
0: I like to do it too.
2: Yeah.
0: Okay, Aaron, let's find out. What is that joke of the day?
2: A huge muscular guy with a bad stutter walks up to a department store counter and asks,
0: okay,
2: where's the men's department?
1: Okay.
2: The clerk just stares at him, says nothing. The guy repeats himself, still nothing. After asking a few more times and getting annoyed, the guy storms off furious. The next customer steps up and asks, why didn't you just answer him? The clerk goes, do you think I wanted to get beat up?
0: Does it give you a license to make a joke like this because you have brain damage?
2: I'm well qualified.
0: You are,
2: I'm not drunk.
0: You are, yeah. Oh boy. And you know, if you maybe perhaps that FM tower might be a good thing for you to go play on right now. So.
2: Oh, all right. So I failed. Is that what you're saying?
0: No. It's just I couldn't tell that joke. Well, let's say it that way.
1: Oh.
0: Okay, that is it. I'm not sharing that joke because I don't want to get beat up. Okay, we're out of here. We're going to actually take a little moment and then Aaron is going to come back, but we're going to get a little serious because we were just talking about how Aaron does have brain damage and he's got some stories that he likes to share with everybody in what? What is it, Aaron?
2: Aaron's inspirational moment. Come on back.
1: I can't wait.

0: House Committee on Energy Chairman José Álvarez pressed the Department of Energy for an immediate solution to the continuing power shortage in Visayas, but said the DOE has yet to present one. Energy Undersecretary Mario Marcigan explained that simultaneous outages of major power plants in Mindanao have limited the power that can be transferred to the Visayas. Only about 50 megawatts can currently be transferred because several plants remain unavailable. Marasigan warned that yellow and red alerts could still occur in the second and third weeks of October, underscoring the continuing vulnerability of the Visayas power supply. Sectoral groups mark the 54th anniversary of the Declaration of Martial Law with renewed calls for accountability for corruption, saying the fight against government abuse must continue amid heightened security around Malacañang and restrictions imposed on earlier protests. Malacañang was placed under lockdown for the expected protests, with police deploying more than 17,000 personnel in Metro Manila. The palace said the measures were intended to ensure public safety while respecting the rallyists' constitutional right to peaceful assembly. Police arrested the sister of actress Kim Chi in Mandaluyong City on Sunday over 124 counts of qualified theft stemming from alleged financial discrepancies in their business. The court recommended bail of 5.8 million pesos. The Quezon City Prosecutor's Office found sufficient grounds to charge Lacambini with 124 counts of qualified theft, involving a total of 44,396,331.65.
1: Pinoy Pop and Originals.
2: 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Start

Welcome back to Fun with Amadeo and Aaron. I'm Aaron, and I have a story. When I was 25, I was in a life-threatening car accident when somebody sideswiped me. I was in a coma for 2 months, suffered permanent brain damage, along with already having dyslexia. Now, many years later, I'm inspiring people through laughter and inspirational stories. Thanks for joining me for Aaron's inspirational moment. Here's one of those stories. During my 6 month stay at Foothills Hospital on Unit 58, what I came to call Hotel 58, those earlier days were a struggle. Nothing felt familiar. Every single day was a fight just to regain strength, just to feel like myself again. I lived on the edge of two things, pain and possibilities. And I'll be honest, it's easier to get pulled into the pain. It's louder, it's consistent. It tries to take over your mindset, but staying positive, that was a balancing act. But through all of it, I kept coming back to one thing. The greatest power we all have in this life, love. Love from family, love from people who showed up, love that reminded me I wasn't fighting alone. And that love changed everything. So here's your reminder today. The more you show love in life, you're giving. The bolder your life becomes. Life is going to test you in ways you never saw coming. It'll break you, challenge you, push you right to the edge. But that edge, that's where growth lives. That's where you discover who you really are. So don't run from the pain. Learn from it. Use it. Because every moment, good or bad, is shaping the person you are becoming. And remember, living is worth the cost. Survive your best life, my friends. Thanks for joining me for Aaron's inspirational moment. I look forward to sharing another moment next week. Now stay tuned for more fun with Amadeo and me, Aaron.

0: ladies and gentlemen. This is Fun with Am and Davo and
1: Turn up
0: Aaron.
1: The fun.
0: And now it's time that we are going to pass it over to my lovely wife.
2: Yeah. Oh, yeah.
0: For this segment that we like to call
1: Mandatainment.
0: Okay. And Amanda, you're in charge now. Teach us something.
2: It's DIY day, so I thought we would talk about DIY planning your own wedding.
0: Oh, does this include hiring me?
2: No.
0: As a DJ?
2: Not quite.
0: How about an MC?
2: This is before this happens.
0: Oh, this
2: okay.
0: is before this happens.
2: So
0: okay.
2: It is tis the season. Weddings are coming up. We're starting to get busy with all that kind of stuff. Mm-hmm. So I just wanted to say, for people who have decided to DIY your wedding, not because you're experienced or not because you have the time to do it, but at some point you thought to yourself, how hard could this be?
1: Yeah.
2: So here's where it starts. Obviously, Pinterest. We're all familiar with it. You go there and suddenly your expectations are out of control.
0: Yeah.
2: You're not planning a wedding anymore. You're planning an outdoor candlelit floor masterpiece that requires 400 mason jars and more emotional stability than you can handle.
0: Yeah.
2: You don't have either of those things.
0: Yeah.
2: Step two, you think of your budget. You think DIY will save you money. It does not.
1: No.
2: Because now, instead of paying for one professional, you're buying glue sticks, bulk ribbon, artificial flowers, real flowers, backup flowers.
0: Can I say?
2: Sure.
0: You're doing it multiple times now because the first time you thought you had it, wrecked the whole thing.
1: Now
0: we're doing it all. Yeah, okay.
2: You decide to make your own centerpieces.
0: Yeah, that's
2: okay?
0: right.
2: That's where all those crafty materials come on.
0: Uh-huh.
2: You got some wine. You got some music. You feel like, I can handle this. 2 hours later, you're surrounded by glue strings, fake greenery, and one centerpiece that's done that looks disgusting.
1: Oh, next level.
2: And you have to make 14 more.
0: Yeah. And you're responsible to clean it all up.
2: It's not going to happen. So you decide to push it off and do, I'll just finish everything the week before the wedding.
0: Oh.
2: You will not.
0: You will
2: be assembling things at midnight, questioning all your choices, and just asking everyone to pitch in. And they ask you, why didn't you just hire somebody to do this? But the day arrives. Is it perfect? No. Does it look good? No. Is somebody still holding a glue gun for last minute little like faulty things?
1: Probably.
2: Absolutely. But DIY weddings are not about perfection. It's about commitment.
0: Yeah.
2: Chaos.
0: Yeah.
2: And pretending everything you did was intentional.
0: Perfect.
2: But you know what? Nobody's going to remember it anyway, so don't even worry about it, girl. Don't even worry about it.
1: Oh,
2: okay?
1: Goodness.
2: That's it.
0: Oh, geez. That was more of a don't DIY kind of thing.
2: Yeah,
0: it's the worst. Okay, well, thank you.
2: I could never do it.
0: That's amazing. Thanks, Amanda. And guess what? After that, we are going to take another break, and we're going to come back. We got random, funny things to talk about on Fun with Am and Davo and Aaron.
3: Oh,

0: Well, this is a random funny things to talk about right here on Fun with Em and Devo, and you know what that means.
1: Hello, sunshine.
0: If we're going to have random, we might as well have random. Here's a random sponsor.
2: This program is made possible in part by a grant from Formula 408, the all-purpose cleaner that's honestly really extremely close to being as good as Formula 409.
0: Is that for babies?
1: Is that formula
0: for babies? Is that what that is? I have no idea, actually. So that's how random that was.
1: That's right.
0: Well, you know what other random stuff we have?
1: Let's crank this up.
0: We got some, this one is a suspicious stuff.
1: Ooh.
0: Random, funny, suspicious things to talk about. That's what it is. Things that instantly make you suspicious.
1: Oh, I'm suspicious of this.
0: Yes, I know you're suspicious of this. Okay, let's start with this. Someone says, quote, trust me before explaining anything.
1: That is the biggest sign
0: right there. How about this next one, Amanda?
3: A website asks for your email just to show you the price.
0: These are real.
4: Weird. Mm-hmm.
0: These are super real. Much more in reality here. What is another thing that instantly makes you suspicious, Aaron?
4: The group chat that suddenly goes quiet after you send a message.
3: Oh, yeah.
4: Ew, what does that mean?
3: Awkward.
0: I've never had that happen before. Sure. I don't know what they're talking about. Okay, how about this next one? Quote, we need to talk with zero follow-up information.
3: Oh, that makes my stomach turn.
0: Absolutely suspicious, okay? And then Amanda, what's another thing that instantly makes you suspicious?
3: Your pet or kid being way too quiet in another room.
0: Yes, that's right. That's true. Okay, and another one here, Aaron, a thing that makes you instantly suspicious. What is it?
4: Yeah, a free trial that wants your credit card up front.
0: I think that's very similar to the website that asked for your email just to show you the price. Yeah. How about this one? Someone laughing before they finish telling the story. Okay. A little suspicious there. And then we can finish her off with this one. What makes you instantly suspicious, my love?
3: Your computer running perfectly right before an important deadline.
0: Absolutely. Ooh. That makes you suspicious.
3: Yikes, yeah.
0: This thing's crashing right away. Okay. That's it. There's some random, funny, suspicious things to talk about, and we're going to be right back. In fact, Aaron is doing what?
4: My helicopter traffic report. Let's update the traffic.
0: Okay, he's taking to the air right after this.
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0: Welcome back to Fun with Amandevo and Aaron. And guess what? It's time for the Eye in the Sky. It's time for the Airhead Traffic Report. Let's pass it over to Airhead.
1: 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This is your Airhead in Chopper 530V, hovering high above what I can only describe as traffic. 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Oh, eye contact has been made. Window to window, eye contact. 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And there it is. 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Bold move. Zero stars for patience. Full marks for attitude. Over on Main Street, we've got the honk that's heard around the world. Light turns green, drivers hesitate for half a second, and the car behind them lays on the horn like they're trying to summon the ship in the fog. The first driver responded with a wave. Okay, that's good. Oh no, a second wave. You never double wave. That's how wars start. And now a third car, completely uninvolved, is honking too. Not sure why. Might just be a fan of chaos. Finally, at a four-way stop, we've got peak gridlock. You go. No, you go. No, I insist. They've been doing this so long, I think they're exchanging insurance information out of friendship. Oh, both going at once. The slowest near collision ever recorded. No impact, just mutual disappointment. So traffic is moving, but emotions are doing about 120 in a school zone. From Chopper 533, reminding you, your horn isn't a therapist, your blinkers aren't optional, and winning the Road Rage Olympics still gets you to the same red light. I'm your Airhead in Chopper 533, reminding you, relax, breathe, and maybe don't take merging personally. Back to you in the studio.
0: Thank you very much, Airhead. And that was the traffic report. Thanks for tuning in here. We've got more coming up on Fun with Amandevo and Aaron in just a little bit. So stick around.

0: Smith responded to a house fire that left a family shaken and a young boy with almost nothing left, including his birthday gifts that he had just opened days before.
1: Oh, no.
0: Calls like that are a part of the job, but what Derek did next wasn't. A few days later, on his own time, he showed up to their temporary place with a new bike, clothes, and a few wrapped presents.
2: Beautiful.
0: The family said it wasn't just the items, it was the reminder that someone was still looking out for them after everything went wrong.
1: Wow.
0: So that's awesome.
2: Yeah, that's not part of a job. That's just being a great human.
1: It sure
2: yeah,
1: is. Right?
0: Absolutely.
1: For sure.
0: Yeah. And then we've got the teacher who noticed the shoes in Texas. Teacher Vanessa Ramirez started noticing something small but consistent. One of her students was wearing the same worn out shoes every day, even as the weather changed.
1: Oh, yeah.
0: Okay, there's a big red flag there, I think. She didn't call attention to it. Instead, she quietly bought a new pair and left them in the student's locker before class one morning.
1: Nice. Mm.
0: She was breaking into his locker? Okay.
1: It's for a good thing. That's not the good part.
0: It's for a good thing. The student later told her it made him feel normal again.
2: Oh, yeah. Oh, wow.
0: Which is one of those things that adults forget kids are just trying to feel all the time.
1: Yeah, what a quiet win.
0: That's awesome, yeah. And then we've got the stranger who paid the vet bill. So in Melbourne, in Australia, Chris and Emily Tan were at a vet clinic facing a tough decision.
2: Uh-oh.
0: Oh, no. Oh, no. Their dog needed emergency surgery, and the cost was more than they could manage in the moment.
1: Yeah.
0: While they were trying to figure it out, another customer overheard the conversation. No introduction, no big scene. They simply went to the front desk, paid their bill.
1: Wow.
0: And left before the couple even realized what happened.
2: Oh, that's so sweet.
0: Yeah. By the time Chris and Emily turned around, the problem was gone and replaced with complete disbelief. That's awesome. That is incredible.
2: Beautiful story.
0: Yeah. That is it for our three stories. We'll have more, of course, tomorrow. So make sure you tune in because it's always a good time hearing the good news segment right here on Fun with Em and Dave O and Aaron. It's also a good time to stick around for those questions that we have on the trivia preview we're going to be asking on tomorrow's show. So stick around for that. That's coming up next.

0: This is Fun with Em and Dave on Aaron. And on tomorrow's show, the Friday show, we are going to have three questions that we're going to preview right now so that you can play along with us and answer in however way you want to answer. We won't hear you, but that's okay. You just keep it to yourself.
1: It's going to be fun.
0: Yeah, it will be a good time. Yeah. Let's find out what those questions are so that you can think about them overnight.
2: Number one, people do this more on Fridays than any other day of the week. What is it?
0: And number two, according to experts, Monday is the best day to do this. What is it?
1: And finally, number three, according to studies, it's harder to do this on a Sunday than any other day of the week. What is it?
0: And those are the questions that we're going to be asking on tomorrow's show. So join us for Friday's show. It's Fun with Em and Dave and Aaron, and boy, it's going to be a good time. So make sure you're there.
3: Tinoia Originals.
4: I don't know. I'm just addicted to

0: House Committee on Energy Chairman Jose Alvarez pressed the Department of Energy for an immediate solution to the continuing power shortage in Visayas, but said the DOE has yet to present one. Energy Undersecretary Mario Marcigan explained that simultaneous outages of major power plants in Mindanao have limited the power that can be transferred to the Visayas. Only about 50 megawatts can currently be transferred because several plants remain unavailable. Marasigan warned that yellow and red alerts could still occur in the second and third weeks of October, underscoring the continuing vulnerability of the Visayas power supply. Sectoral groups mark the 54th anniversary of the Declaration of Martial Law with renewed calls for accountability for corruption, saying the fight against government abuse must continue amid heightened security around Malacañang and restrictions imposed on earlier protests. Malacañang was placed under lockdown for the expected protests, with police deploying more than 17,000 personnel in Metro Manila. The palace said the measures were intended to ensure public safety while respecting the rallyists' constitutional right to peaceful assembly. Police arrested the sister of actress Kim Chi in Mandaluyong City on Sunday over 124 counts of qualified theft stemming from alleged financial discrepancies in their business. The court recommended bail of 5.8 million pesos. The Quezon City Prosecutor's Office found sufficient grounds to charge Lacambini with 124 counts of qualified theft, involving a total of 44,396,331.65.
1: Pinoy Pop and Originals.
2: Another hour with the best Pinoy Originals.

0: House Committee on Energy Chairman José Álvarez pressed the Department of Energy for an immediate solution to the continuing power shortage in Visayas, but said the DOE has yet to present one. Energy Undersecretary Mario Marcigan explained that simultaneous outages of major power plants in Mindanao have limited the power that can be transferred to the Visayas. Only about 50 megawatts can currently be transferred because several plants remain unavailable. Marasigan warned that yellow and red alerts could still occur in the second and third weeks of October, underscoring the continuing vulnerability of the Visayas power supply. Sectoral groups marked the 54th anniversary of the Declaration of Martial Law with renewed calls for accountability for corruption, saying the fight against government abuse must continue amid heightened security around Malacañang and restrictions imposed on earlier protests. Malacañang was placed under lockdown for the expected protests, with police deploying more than 17,000 personnel in Metro Manila. The palace said the measures were intended to ensure public safety while respecting the rallyists' constitutional right to peaceful assembly. Police arrested the sister of actress Kim Chi in Mandaluyong City on Sunday over 124 counts of qualified theft stemming from alleged financial discrepancies in their business. The court recommended bail of 5.8 million pesos. The Quezon City Prosecutor's Office found sufficient grounds to charge Lacambini with 124 counts of qualified theft, involving a total of $44,396,331.65.
1: Pinoy Pop and Originals.
2: Another hour with the best Pinoy Originals. Star

0: House Committee on Energy Chairman Jose Alvarez pressed the Department of Energy for an immediate solution to the continuing power shortage in Visayas, but said the DOE has yet to present one. Energy Undersecretary Mario Marcigan explained that simultaneous outages of major power plants in Mindanao have limited the power that can be transferred to the Visayas. Only about 50 megawatts can currently be transferred because several plants remain unavailable. Marasigan warned that yellow and red alerts could still occur in the second and third weeks of October, underscoring the continuing vulnerability of the Visayas power supply. Sectoral groups mark the 54th anniversary of the Declaration of Martial Law with renewed calls for accountability for corruption, saying the fight against government abuse must continue amid heightened security around Malacañang and restrictions imposed on earlier protests. Malacañang was placed under lockdown for the expected protests, with police deploying more than 17,000 personnel in Metro Manila. The palace said the measures were intended to ensure public safety while respecting the rallyists' constitutional right to peaceful assembly. Police arrested the sister of actress Kim Chi in Mandaluyong City on Sunday over 124 counts of qualified theft stemming from alleged financial discrepancies in their business. The court recommended bail of 5.8 million pesos. The Quezon City Prosecutor's Office found sufficient grounds to charge Lacambini with 124 counts of qualified theft, involving a total of $44,396,331.65.
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2: Another hour with the best Pinoy Originals starts.

0: House Committee on Energy Chairman José Álvarez pressed the Department of Energy for an immediate solution to the continuing power shortage in Visayas, but said the DOE has yet to present one. Energy Undersecretary Mario Marcigan explained that simultaneous outages of major power plants in Mindanao have limited the power that can be transferred to the Visayas. Only about 50 megawatts can currently be transferred because several plants remain unavailable. Marasigan warned that yellow and red alerts could still occur in the second and third weeks of October, underscoring the continuing vulnerability of the Visayas power supply. Sectoral groups marked the 54th anniversary of the Declaration of Martial Law with renewed calls for accountability for corruption, saying the fight against government abuse must continue amid heightened security around Malacañang and restrictions imposed on earlier protests. Malacañang was placed under lockdown for the expected protests, with police deploying more than 17,000 personnel in Metro Manila. The palace said the measures were intended to ensure public safety while respecting the rallyists' constitutional right to peaceful assembly. Police arrested the sister of actress Kim Chi in Mandaluyong City on Sunday over 124 counts of qualified theft stemming from alleged financial discrepancies in their business. The court recommended bail of 5.8 million pesos. The Quezon City Prosecutor's Office found sufficient grounds to charge Lacambini with 124 counts of qualified theft, involving a total of $44,396,331.65.
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2: 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Start

0: It's Friday. My beautiful bride is here at my side. Welcome to the party. She comes bouncing in at the last second. Hello, Heidi.
1: Hello.
0: How's it going over there?
1: Good. How are you
0: doing?
1: Did
0: you forget we do this stuff here? All right. We've got,
1: I'm here. I'm on time.
0: You are. You made it. You made it. Good to see you. I've got Vincent Piazza joining us. People know him from like Tulsa Kings. They know him from Boardwalk Empire. I'm trying to think of some of the other. He's been on a lot of movies and TV shows. He's got a new project out that's actually a documentary called On the Line, and it's about boxing, and I'm excited to chat with him all about that coming up. Thanks for listening to the John and Heidi Show on a Friday. Star.

0: Now with today's reason to party, here's my beautiful bride, Heidi Small. What do you have for me there, Heidi?
1: Today's One Hit Wonder Day.
0: Oh, I like that.
1: And whenever I think of One Hit Wonders, I think of Jenny, 867-5309.
0: That's a good one, yeah.
1: I found a cocktail called Jenny.
0: You did?
1: And it has triple sec, vodka, cherry brandy, and grapefruit juice.
0: All right.
1: Sounds interesting.
0: Well, just so you know, that song was not a one-hit wonder. The guy that sang that had another hit as well, because I talked to him about it.
1: He did not.
0: He was listed as the number two one-hit wonder of all time, but he goes, that's not fair because I had another hit. So,
1: no, he did not.
0: I'm just telling you. I'm just telling you what he told me. So there you go. I got a link to that drink in the show notes for today at johnandheidishow.com.

0: Now, surveys and studies and such, if you want to make somebody's day, bring cake. A new survey of 2,000 people in the U.S. asked about life's favorite simple pleasures. Cake came in as the choice for 20%, but it didn't take the top spot. The five most popular pleasures are listening to a favorite song, having a nice dinner, watching your favorite movie, and finishing a really good book and exercising. On average, people said they enjoyed 8 simple pleasures a week, and the good feeling lasts about 20 minutes each time. So if you really want to make somebody's day, watch their favorite movie while listening to their favorite song, having a nice dinner, eating cake, and exercising. It's going to be a mess. I don't know how you would do all of that. That's a lot to do all at once. But anyway, you get the idea. Would you say any of those make your day? What makes your day?
1: Oh, gosh. I would say all of those things are amazing.
0: Any one of those things is fine.
1: Like having a nice meal with my husband.
0: Well, I was going to say, as long as my wife is there, I'll do any of those. Exercising, least favorite on the list. Surveys and studies and such on the John and Heidi Show.

0: America made its season 29 debut Wednesday and wasted no time introducing audiences to their new name. It's no longer South Park. It's now South American Biker Gangs. That's what they kicked off with. Updated theme song to ring in the name change with the words, "I'm going down to South America to have myself a time." Anyway, those guys, they just like to goof around and have fun.
1: Yeah.
0: And I know that it's jabbing at this side or that side, but you know what? I think they're kind of equal opportunity offenders. And they poke fun at both sides, Trey Parker and Matt Stone. And again, their humor is it's silly, but I think they're pretty funny folks. And Kit Harington is thrilled to be joining the cast of HBO's Harry Potter series ahead of its second season. He's set to portray Gilderoy Lockhart, the narcissist defense against the dark arts professor. So Game of Thrones actor is going to replace the previously announced Nicholas Holt, who was going to do that, but now they're having him. I'm sure there's a reason, but I don't know all the details. Can you believe some people know more about this than I do? Of course they do. Big screen, little screen on the John and Heidi.